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0: 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And that is your chance to do whatever you want. And so many people have been saying they want to plan a trip. So I want to know, what is somewhere you've wanted to go, but couldn't plan a trip unless you won this $1,000? Jasmine, where are you going?
1: I'm going back to St. Kitts and Nevis. I love that place. It's gorgeous. The beaches are amazing. I mean, the food, fish, the drinks.
0: Honestly, you said beach and I was just already in.
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Your number one hit music station is SL 100. This is such good news for you if you're listening to us right now, and you are. They say in this new study, 24 minutes of music a day can lower your anxiety. So, yeah, listening to us just became your daily self-care.

0: This is SL100. We're talking about those bad decisions that you have made at a convenience store. Kara, what was yours?
1: Yeah, so I had a long drive. For whatever reason, I was craving corn nuts. Like, how good? Crunchy, salty, all good. I'm in the car. I'm going to eat them. And next thing I know, I taste just pure mold. And there was mold all over the bag. And I, like, almost had to pull over and throw up. It was so, like, clearly those were sitting in the store for a long time. It was a fail.
0: Oh, no. That is literally the most disgusting thing ever. Thank you for calling and letting us know.
1: Thanks. You guys are the best.
0: We love you. Thanks for listening.
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1: This is SL100, always with you at SL100.com. There are so many bad decisions made at convenience stores late at night or literally any time. Katie, what is your last bad convenience store decision?
2: I bought a hot dog.
1: Oh, no. That is literally a mistake.
2: And this is a long time ago, and I have not bought a hot dog since. But I bought a hot dog, I got food poisoning, and I missed my high school prom.
1: No.
2: Yeah, it was awful because I couldn't go to school because I was sick. And so they wouldn't let me go to the dance. It was awful.
1: Oh, my God. We need to do like a makeup prom for you. I'm so sorry. And thank you for calling and listening, at least.
2: Thank you.
1: Bye.
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1: What are the mistakes you've made while going out to the convenience store or really any store? 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That's why I've got Dana on the phone.
2: Oh my gosh, I had the worst headache I've ever had, and I just needed to get home. But I knew I needed to get dog food. So, and I had my dog with me, so I went to the store. And I just was like, oh, ice cream and cookies and macaroni and cheese. And I bought all of those things, got all the way home, and realized I didn't get any dog food. So both of us ate macaroni and cheese that night.
1: Literally the worst thing in the world when you go to buy something and then you forget to actually get that thing.
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0: Always wanted to go, but never got to go. Olivia and I were just DMing about this on Instagram at McCabe Radio.
1: Oh, that's easy. I would go to New Zealand. New Zealand is finally open. If I could go anywhere, it takes forever to get there, but I've always wanted to go to New Zealand, and they're open and they're wanting tourists, and so I am so there.
0: And they have a very funny accent, so it would be very fun the whole time.
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0: Your number one hit music station is SL100, and that is your chance to do whatever you want. And so many people have been saying they want to plan a trip. So I want to know, what is somewhere you've wanted to go but couldn't plan a trip unless you won this $1,000? Jasmine, where are you going?
1: I'm going back to St. Kitts and Nevis. I love that place. It's gorgeous. The beaches are amazing. I mean, the food, the fish, the drinks.
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1: It's the new hit list. I'm Crystal Rosas. We're going to see a lot more from Alex Warren all over the map. He just got signed with United Talent Agency. That's big news. Here he is, Fever Dream.

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1: 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Sabrina Carpenter, that new one with Madonna. 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
1: It is the new hit list. Big ups for Ty Lush. It was announced that she will be one of the performers at the FIFA World Cup opening ceremonies. New Tyla and Zara Larson.

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1: 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Bebe Rexha was just in New York City doing promo for Extra Dirty. 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
1: What's up, new hit list? I'm Celia, longtime listener, first-time talkbacker. Crystal Rosas, keep it up on the new hit list.
0: Thank you, girl. I appreciate you so much. Some Teddy Swims coming up, One Republic, that new Lady Gaga, Doechii, and more.
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1: More on the way here on the new hit list. I'm a shimmy out of here. I'll be back tomorrow night. Till then, at new hit list, at La Crystal Rosas, One Republic. 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Mwah.

She'll be alright. 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She will save herself this time. And in fact, tonight, she did confirm. The cold never lasts, my darling. 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

0: 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What's happening? It's Rach, and we got some things to celebrate today, so let us get into it. It is National Frog Jumping Day, Apple Pie Day, Crouton Day, National Fruit Cocktail Day, and we love a little hump day cocktail.
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1: All right, let's see what we got to celebrate today. 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National Frog Jumping Day, National Apple Pie Day, Receptionists Day. 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

0: 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All right, let's get into your national holiday, shall we? It's Rach. Today, we celebrate National Frog Jumping Day. 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
1: 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What's going on? 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

0: 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How we doing? It's Rach. We got Justin Bieber, Doja Cat, and Olivia Dean on the way. 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
1: How we doing? It's Rach, and we got your national holidays to celebrate. 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

0: 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Let's get into it. 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

0: 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Here's a text from a 570 number. John D. Rich, I'm listening to Peyton talk about renting an Airbnb for a party. Tell her to look at peerspace.com. It's a website specifically for renting venues for parties, and there are lots of different options.
1: Yes, actually, I did get a DM about that, and I had been looking on the internet. I sent out a couple of feeler messages, so it's looking like PeerSpace is going to come through. Also, it's a lot cheaper.
0: Oh, really?
1: Yeah, because I've been looking online. Like, I've reached out to a couple of Airbnbs, and they all say they will allow you to have the event, but they're going to charge you a $3,500 event fee, and I don't have $3,500 to do.
2: That's
1: you know what I mean? Where PeerSpace, they have places that's like $300 an hour, which is more at my price range.
2: That's right. Sure. I mean, that's way better deal.
1: Yeah.
0: Another text, 480 number. So you guys know I'm your number one fan, which is exactly why I'm getting anxiety knowing summer's coming and vacation season's probably around the corner. You guys are seriously such a huge part of my daily routine that I genuinely don't know what I'm supposed to do in the mornings on my favorite radio show. Like, do I sit in silence with my own thoughts? That sounds terrible. I need emotional preparation advantage. And yes, this was revised using ChatGPT.
3: Well, I mean, not for a while. We're going to be here for a bit.
0: I don't think we ever go on vacation. John J. Rich, my name is Alex Bravo.

0: of overreacting with my face to a neutral story. Why are your eyes so big right now?
1: Yeah, I would take some of that.
2: Oh, Raquel, thanks for sharing that with us.
3: Thank you.
2: Have a great day.
3: You too.
2: So this is, she's talking to you one-on-one, face-to-face. Yeah. Neither one of you guys are on your phone.
0: No, right? We're just hanging at the kitchen table.
2: Okay.
0: And I'm sitting probably closer to her at the kitchen table than I'm sitting to you.
2: Okay.
0: And she's got her laptop open and she keeps on telling
2: me things. Oh, she got her laptop open. Okay. Yeah. See, I have this thing, right, and I made this kind of this rule by myself the other day where I'm not going to talk to my wife if she's on her phone because I think you're not listening. And I've had to repeat myself or things get missed as we're going on. So I just, like, as I'm talking to her, she's on her phone, like Kyle right now on her computer, I'm going to stop talking.
0: I've never seen.
2: But that's what I do, though. Like if I'm talking to Blake and she's on her phone, I just stop. And then I wait.
4: You're getting fubbed.
2: Yeah, yeah. Is it fubbed or flubbed? It's fubbed.
4: Fubbed. Yeah.
2: So I stop, and then she got angry, and I go, "Hey, I'm guilty of it too." I said, "So I'm trying to stop talking if I'm on my phone, if I'm on my phone and you start talking to me, I get off my phone, but because I think so many things get lost."
0: Well, maybe I'm that's laptop too, but I mean, I've never seen Stacey without a laptop open.
5: She's got right, like three she's always hustling. My mom.
0: Always.
2: She had it at the altar. I remember when you got married.
0: She had it at the altar.
4: Hold on, Richard. I'll say I do in a second.
0: I'm on Poshmark. You got to wait.
5: No, my mom, the worst is when I'm actually like talking to her and then in mid-conversation, she like pulls up her phone and starts scrolling on Instagram.
2: Oh, yeah.
5: I'm like, dude.
4: I feel like we all do that. Like we're all guilty of that at different points.
2: So
4: when you say it like that, you're like, oh my gosh, how rude. But I feel like we've all done that.
2: Yeah. It's a problem. It's a problem in this country and I'm stopping it.
0: Good for you.
2: Yeah.
0: Stand on business.
2: It's hard to like recognize when you're doing it. So that's what I'm trying to do. So I'm actually trying to not bring my phone any places. I'm trying, and I'm really, the only thing is sometimes, like I don't have an office in my house. I don't have a laptop. I do everything on my phone. So if I'm on the couch and I'm prepping a show and my wife starts talking to me, I feel like, hey, I'm working right now.
0: Mm.
2: You know what I mean?
0: You do let out the big sigh and then just turn your phone over.
2: Yeah, yeah, I do.
0: What?
2: But anyway, it's very relatable. So remember, if you haven't learned anything today, RBF is Rich Bareface. RRBF is Resting Rich Bareface. Anyway, it's John G and Rich.
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0: You went to JCPenney to find those summer fashion staples, like shorts and tees from A&A in St. John's Bay. 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
1: Kyle tells her story about being a technology genius.
2: I don't think so. It's like the opposite. Sorry. I just had to like send a reminder to myself to stop ordering groceries when I'm tired. So normally it's like Saturday night. At the end of the night, I'm like, oh, I better order groceries so we have food this week. And some weird things have popped up over the, like, you know, over the last couple of years where I fell asleep while ordering groceries. And then the next day it's like, I didn't order this. I guess I did. So yesterday the groceries came because this weekend I was like, it's Mother's Day weekend. I'm not ordering groceries. I'll do it on Monday. So the groceries come yesterday and like, the bag, I'm emptying the bag and I'm like, where are the rest of the bananas? There's only one banana. Like, there's a whole family's worth of groceries and one banana. And it turns out, like when you order groceries on Walmart delivery, you can pick, you know, however many bananas you want. And I just picked one. And I started thinking about the poor person who had to shop for me, like wondering, what is this psychotic person doing ordering one banana? Like, who orders one banana at a time? Where's the rest of the bunch? So anyways, I'm going to stop ordering groceries when I'm tired. I can't do it anymore because it's just too weird.
0: Wait, what else was in there? A banana, and what else did you get?
2: Oh, just like mostly the normal stuff. But like in the past, it's been like sauces that I've never heard of. Like Chick-fil-A buffalo sauce came one time, and I'm like, I guess we're doing something with Chick-fil-A.
0: But I was just wondering if the guy who's picking it is like, oh, single lady.
2: No, it was clearly like,
0: boy, she's got ten hamburger patties.
2: No, I did. I had a bunch of meat, like two different packs of like chicken and turkey meat and ground beef, and there's just one banana. It's like it was so stupid.
3: Random.
0: Isn't that a song?
3: Random banana.
2: Chicken banana.
3: There it is.
0: Did you order chicken?
2: I had both of those in the order.
0: One chicken breast, one banana.
2: Maybe that's what they were saying, is they were putting the stuff in the grocery cart. Yeah, so it's a problem.
0: Payne, what happened to you? I know you got pulled over, right? You had to go to traffic school?
3: Oh, my goodness, yeah. Well, I got pulled over because I did like a slow roll through a stop sign. But it was early in the morning. There was no cars there. But you know what I mean? I respect the officer for laying down the law. But Rich was telling me that since it was a moving like vehicle violation, that I was going to have to physically go into traffic school for 8 hours. And I was like, oh my gosh, no. And then my court date came around and I was like, let me see if I can go online and actually do traffic school. Well, I can do it, but it was past like the due date, so I had to get an extension. Long story short, I finished my traffic school and I didn't have to go in person.
2: Yay.
4: That's lucky. They must have changed that.
3: Well, no. So actually when I had written a letter to the court to get an extension on my date so I could finish the traffic school, at the first part of the letter, it said, here's the website you can go online and do your traffic school. And then further down on the letter, it said, make sure that you bring your ID and your registration to class.
0: You wrote that down?
3: No.
4: I was wondering if anybody heard that.
2: We all heard it, but we all get it. Like, we know what she's trying to say.
3: Wait, what
2: the grammar police.
3: Wait, what did I say?
2: You said when I had written a letter to the court.
3: When I written a letter, however you say, when I wrote the letter to the court.
0: When you wrote the letter, not wrote.
3: When I wrote the letter to the court. Okay.
2: We knew what she was saying.
3: Anyways,
0: this banana is all yellow and green and brown. It's rotten. It's a rotten banana. Oh, no, you mean rotten? No.
3: It was not an English major.
4: I am curious, Peyton, do you drive differently now that you've done the traffic school online or something in your head? That's
3: okay,
4: like,
3: do you want me to lie to you or do you want me to tell you the truth?
4: Well, to tell the truth.
3: Okay, no.
2: But you should, because at least for 2 years, right? Because you can only do traffic school once every two years?
3: Once a year, I think it is.
0: There was a comment that said they also ordered from Walmart, and they got all these things that were wrong, and then Walmart said, just keep it.
2: Yeah, that's actually happened to me before. I went out to pick up my groceries, and it's like someone else's order. So it was like all this stuff that I'm like, why does anybody get 8 things of celery? Like, what were they making? Some sort of maybe soup or something? I don't know. But they won't take the groceries back because they don't know if, like, you've messed with them. So I think it's like a liability thing.
0: I'm going to do crazy things with this celery.
2: Never so, know.
0: So then
2: people
0: they keep it, but then do they give you your order after that?
2: Yeah.
0: Well, that's interesting.
2: I know.
0: But they probably didn't say it. They're like, this woman got one banana. Let her go.
2: We don't need this.
0: Let's not contact her. She's.
4: But Kyle, you just don't go roving the aisles at the grocery store anymore. That like
2: no, ever since like I like Walmart has basically like an Amazon Prime. Forget what it's called. Whatever, and with it you get free grocery delivery. Like, why would I roam the aisles of said grocery?
4: I don't think you know what
2: you need. It just comes
4: to
2: my house. It's just right there.
4: You don't know what you need until you roam the
2: halls. And I save money that way because, like, I'm not getting all this extraneous things.
3: Okay, see, that was going to be my question. I feel like if I was just scrolling on my phone, I would feel like I was just shopping, like, clothes, and I would just add a bunch of stuff to my cart, and
2: sometimes
3: I'd be spending more money.
2: Sometimes it happens, but for the most part, they have, like, this section that's, like, you know, you order your usuals, and so it's all just right there, what you normally order, and we basically eat the same thing every week. Mm-hmm. Anyways,
3: so like repeat order.
2: Yeah, repeat order, and then you're done. Nice. And it's super fast.
0: Well, I was saying something about multitasking because I can't be on Instagram Live, be on the radio at the same time, and listen to you guys tell your stories. So I've got off of Instagram Live, and now I'd like to hear Kyle talking about multitasking.
2: Well, I feel like it's May-cember right now, and so I don't know if like every mom relates to this, but there's so many things happening. Mm-hmm. It's like all the school stuff and birthday parties, and it's just, it's never ending. It's sports and all the things. And so I really have like let myself go health-wise in the realm of like, I really haven't worked out in I can't remember when. And so I had this idea because every day I have a little extra time where I'm in the car in pickup line and I'm kind of like, I'll answer emails or I'll just scroll through Instagram and I'm like, this isn't productive. So I feel like I have found the health hack of all health hacks. It's actually really embarrassing. I have put dumbbells in my car.
4: That's smart.
2: And during pickup line, I'll do weights. But the problem is like you can really only work your biceps because there's not like you can't really do like triceps up high, you know, because like the roof of the car is there.
0: You don't have a sunroof.
3: No, lunges in the car.
0: If you had a sunroof and you can see these dumbbells and arms pop, kind of long ass arms coming out.
2: I'll be like doing it like, you know, and all it takes like a little bit of time. And that's what they say. It just takes a little bit of time a day. You just have to dedicate it to. And so I'll like be doing like some curls or whatever. And I'm like, I hope no one's watching me. Like, what if the car in front of me is looking in their rearview mirror and they're like, what the heck is that stupid girl doing?
3: No, you need to start recording yourself and posting it on TikTok.
2: No way.
3: You will build a huge following.
4: For sure.
3: I guarantee you. It's like pick car up line workouts. Workout. The same way that like it's car mukbangs.
4: Yeah, I think that's really
2: pick up line workout. Today we're working our biceps again.
3: Yes.
0: Every day, bicep workout. Yeah, do you have one of those things you put the camera on your dash?
2: I do not. Because
0: that'd be so cool to have, like, just, you know, you get, here's the thing, really the people funny. That have millions of followers on Instagram, they always have their niche. It's like this one thing.
2: That's true.
0: So you're, and you got to do stuff like, I always see these, like, coaching Instagram accounts be like, you know, be like, here are three exercises you could do in your car right now.
3: Right.
0: And then you do the three exercises.
3: You could do like push-ups on your steering wheel.
2: No, but you really can't. Yeah. Because
0: it doesn't
2: you're
0: matter.
2: Just sitting there.
0: It doesn't matter if you just do it.
4: If you just
0: came up with something different every day.
2: But I've even like, recognized that like while I'm doing them, because of the way the seat is, it's like very comfortably positioned. There's no core action. Like I'm not even engaging my core.
0: No, then you do Kegels.
4: Calf raise.
0: Today, as you can see your face, your head will just go.
3: No, you need to lean the chair all the way back. Do sit-ups. Come on.
2: I could do sit-ups.
3: So you could do sit-ups. Right. You could
0: I'm going to steal that idea.
2: Today's your pickup line workout of the day.
0: You know what? I'm going to steal that idea, but I'm going to do it. I'm going to be at random school pickups. Today, I'm at a random school doing a bicep workout in the parking lot.
4: And then what you got to do is you got to rate the school's pickup line, how fast you go through the efficiency of the line.
0: And you pick up a random kid once a day.
2: No, can't do that. I don't know, Kyle.
4: I think you got something there.
2: How much are the weights?
0: How much are the weights?
2: I should start it. They're just 5 pounds. I'm going to, you know, like when I get a little bit, I just started up again. So when I think I've gotten a little stronger, I'll move to the 8 pounders. That'll be a big day on the account.
3: Yeah.
0: I think it's
2: okay, guys,
0: idea,
2: we're moving up in weights today.
0: I kind of want to steal that and do it.
2: You have to.
4: So good.
0: Except I have nowhere to go because I'd have to do it on the way here.
3: We all have to check in with our car workouts.
0: All I do is come here.
3: Proof in the group chat.
0: I don't have a pickup.

0: Hattiesburg's number one hit music station is SL 100. We got a four-pack of tickets to the Diamondbacks. Katie's our contestant. Good morning, Katie.
1: Good morning.
0: We are playing a game called Imposter. Peyton, how do you play this game?
2: Our producer, Nick, has secretly picked one person in this studio to be an imposter. Everyone else who is not the imposter have gotten the same word. We are each going to describe the word without actually saying it. One of us is the imposter and is trying to kind of catch on with the rest of the crew and guess a word that follows suit. But you just have to figure out, Katie, who you believe is the imposter. That's it.
1: Okay.
2: Awesome. John Jay is player one, Rich is player two, I'm Peyton, I'm player three, and Kyle is player four. You can go ahead and pick which one of us you would like to begin.
1: John Jay.
2: Okay, John Jay.
0: So I just give out a word.
2: You give out, yeah.
0: Okay. Prestige.
3: Gucci.
2: Okay, so now we'll go in order. I'm going to go the Kardashians.
4: Popular.
0: Exclusive.
3: Estate.
2: Expensive.
4: Iconic.
0: Majestic.
3: G6.
2: G-Wagon.
4: Classic.
0: Sophisticated.
3: Prada.
2: Louis Vuitton.
4: I'm going to say... What's the word I'm looking for? Intricate.
2: Okay, Katie, you have any guess on who could possibly be the imposter and doesn't know the word?
1: Oh, man. You guys made it pretty hard. I am going to go with Peyton.
2: I am not the imposter.
0: Oh, wow. I thought for sure you were the imposter.
3: So did I.
2: That's like, I am not the imposter.
0: I just gave it away.
2: You got another guess, Katie? I'm like, I think it's the only person who thought that I wasn't the imposter.
1: I didn't hear everybody. I'm going to say Kyle.
2: Correct. Yeah, I knew Kyle was the imposter. When she said popular, I was like, she don't know it.
3: Yeah, what do you think?
4: I didn't know it.
3: What do you think the topic was, Kyle, or Katie, I guess?
1: Luxury?
2: Yeah.
3: That's it.
2: Yeah, luxury. Literally.
4: Luxury stuff is popular. So.
2: It is.
0: Because when Rich said G6, then Peyton went G-Wagon. I was like, she doesn't know what it is.
3: Yeah. And I said Prada, and she went, Louis Vuitton. I thought she was reaching for straws.
2: No, I don't very have many luxury things, so I don't know.
0: Katie, hold on. You win. We're going to set you up. Hold on, okay?
1: Awesome. Thank you.
0: You got four tickets to Diamondbacks.
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1: Hi.
0: What's going on?
1: I dated this guy super briefly, maybe like, I don't know, it was like a couple of months. It really wasn't that serious. And then like it ended and it was sad. My best friend was like totally there for me, like being super supportive. She knew all of the details because, yeah, she's my best friend. And then like not long after that, she tells me that she's been talking to him and then that she wants to date him. And at first I was like, okay, absolutely not. Like, that's super shady. And I was like, yeah, I was low-key mad because out of everyone, like, there are so many men here. Why him? But honestly, I got over it quicker than I expected. They've been together for a while now, and seeing them, it actually does like make sense. Like, it makes more sense. Like, they're way more compatible than we ever were. So yeah, it was definitely weird and like a little dramatic at first. Like, yep, but now it's just normal. Like, we all hang out and it's
2: normal. Oh, you're but so much better than me.
1: It's crazy to think that she is like technically dating my ex, you know?
2: I would not like, be okay with that.
3: But I feel like it was like you only dated for a short period of time and it didn't seem like the relationship meant a whole lot to you. And she probably knew that. Like, I know I kind of dated this guy for a while and then one of my best friends came to me and she was like, hey, we kind of met at this art thing and we sort of connected and I want to know how you felt about us starting to hang out. And it was weird because I was like, I mean, it's kind of weird, but honestly, like, we didn't really vibe. So I guess go ahead. And they went on and dated for like, I mean, it wasn't that long, like maybe like 6 months or something like that. But it was like, sometimes when you don't feel that connection, it's not as like, right, you don't get as like protective of your turf.
2: Okay. And that's valid because I feel like I heard that and I'm like, your best friend, like that was your man, like regardless. But then again, it's like, if she did come to you and have that conversation with you, that's different. Like, I had a best friend that did that to me and didn't tell me.
3: Right.
2: Like, and I had to find out.
4: Don't you want a friend that's like, hey, if you're not okay with that, I'll back off.
2: Yeah.
4: Like, you shouldn't be mad at her for asking.
2: No, I think that that's valid, but it's I don't know if I would want to hang out with them together.
3: It might be awkward, but like, also, if you weren't really into him and now you're dating someone better, it's like, whatever.
2: Okay, wait, but like, were you intimate with him? Like, did you guys hook up?
1: We did, but it was like,
4: you know what Make I mean? Sure she knows
2: That's
4: that.
2: That's where it gets like, complicated. Yeah.
0: What about you, Kyle? Were you intimate with him?
3: No.
0: Oh, you weren't?
3: I mean, we kissed, but that was
0: that
3: it.
0: That was it?
3: Yeah.
0: I had this friend of mine. He was dating a girl. We'll call her Jane, because that's her real name.
2: Okay.
0: And my roommate would tell me all, me and my other buddy, Dave, all about the crazy stuff like they were doing. I mean, they were just doing it everywhere, right? And he would get graphic with us. You know, three guys were talking about it. Cut to a year and a half, they break up, and then Dave starts dating her. And they like falls in love with her. And every time we'd go out, I couldn't help but go, my God, don't you remember when Steve said, like, you know what I mean?
3: Yeah.
0: Like, I have, and, then, and now keep in mind, Dave and Jane have been together now for over 20 years and are married.
4: Oh, wow.
0: And it is so weird to me because, like, we're all friends and we go do stuff. And every time I think about, remember that couch story? Like, you know what I mean?
4: Yeah.
0: Like, it's so weird. So weird. But anyway, good for you, Zoe. Good for you, Kyle.
4: I don't think it's good for you for Zoe. Right?
0: Why not?
2: I mean,
0: yeah.
2: She's okay with it.
0: She said they're good together.
3: She says it's normal now.
0: And they're good together. Yeah. So,
4: Well, and good
1: for you. We're friendly. It's fine. It's totally fine.
0: All right. In 20 years from now, it'll be even more fine. All right, Joey. Thanks for calling in.
1: Thank you.

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0: Shall I go through some text messages? We got a lot. You text JGR, whatever you want to say, to 96893. Noah was on Price is Right.
1: Noah Lashley, come on down.
0: Yeah. So there's a text that says, since Addie and Easton, Kyle's kids, love The Price is Right, can Kyle do a live reaction to Noah's episode? I think that's such a great idea because when I watched Noah's episode, I watched with my son Dutch. Just because, and Dutch was beside himself. He was smiling, he was laughing, he couldn't, and I wish I would have captured that moment. And I wonder if your kids will do the same thing when they see Noah on the TV.
2: That would be funny. Yeah, that is kind of what I'm waiting for. I want to watch it with them.
3: That's going to be awesome. Wait, so that's the iconic, like, line that you hear when you get called down for The Price is Right?
0: It used to be a lot better.
2: I can't believe you've never seen The Price is Right.
3: Like, I mean, I've seen like clips, like I've seen
2: it's
3: the wheel.
2: It's the best game show ever.
3: Okay, I need to get into it.
0: It used to be that the announcer would be like, Peyton Whitmore, come on down.
3: Like a little bit.
0: This guy does it a little mellow, I think.
2: Yeah, it is a little
1: mellow. Noah Lashley, come on down.
0: Like, I think he's trying to do his own thing. Come on down. It's really, come on down.
3: That's pretty cool.
0: You're the next contestant on The Price is Right.
4: I mean, like, we would quote it to people, you know?
3: Yeah.
4: You would say that to people.
3: Oh, my
4: come
3: gosh.
4: Come on down.
3: I feel like anytime Noah comes in here now, we need to play that clip for him.
2: Peyton, exactly. You should come over when I watch it with Addie and Easton, and then we'll get all of our reactions.
3: That'd be fun. Let's do it. I'm down.
0: Look, here's a text. I just watched Baby Noah on Price is Right. I was so happy and yelling, that's my friend.
2: Oh, that's cute.
4: It is. There is something bizarre because you know that TV Price is Right world, and then you see Noah plopped in there. It seems like it's not real. It seems like a dream.
2: Well, it was kind of like I waited to watch, Peyton, your episode of when your family was on the game show Quiz with Balls with the kids. And we've watched it like 80 times. Yeah. Like, they love watching it.
0: So Noah's episode, if you go to Paramount Plus, it's the May 7th episode on Paramount Plus. Look at Price is Right. Here's another text. Did I see Rich Barra in the wild? I stopped at my Safeway today around 2:30 on the way to pick up my son from school. And Rich Barra, in very cool sunglasses, walked past my car. I told my son when I picked him up, I said, that's Cap, bruh. I need information. I'm kicking myself for not taking the picture.
4: I was at Safeway picking up some prescriptions for my wife.
2: So it
0: excited.
2: Was you.
4: I was in the wild yesterday.
3: I was in the wild.
0: Was it estradiol?
2: I texted Noah this morning on my way into work, and I said, weird question, but is Rich already there? And he's like, yeah, why? I'm like, because I swear I'm driving next to him right now. Like, same car, same glasses, same profile. I did not see Rich Barron out there.
4: I wonder what sunglasses I was wearing. If they thought they were cool, I gotta wear those again.
0: Well, what were you wearing at 2:30 yesterday?
4: I don't remember.
0: You had that many sunglasses?
4: I have a sunglasses problem, yeah.
0: Wow. What's up, Brian? You're on the air. Good morning.
5: Good morning, everybody.
0: What's up?
5: I had the chance of getting to get to watch Noah on The Price is Right last night with the family. Questions I had, though, was A, was he wearing sweatpants, and B, I want to buy him a belt because it seems like he was struggling to keep those boys up.
0: Noah, do you have answers for that?
6: The one day I wear long pants, I come to regret it.
4: Actually, I don't think I noticed that.
3: Which Noah doesn't wear pants.
2: Doesn't really wear
0: they
2: pants.
0: Were what?
3: You've seen
0: what
3: it
0: were
3: a
0: they?
3: Few times.
6: They were joggers.
0: They were joggers? I didn't even notice.
6: Every time I moved. Droop.
0: All right, Brian, have a great day. Thanks for listening, brother.
5: You guys too.
0: It's been a while since I've watched a Full Price is Right. But when I was a little kid, I used to watch it with my grandmother all the time. She always had it on. And the announcer guy was a legendary guy by the name of Johnny Olson. And this is how he say it.
7: Lori Creech.
0: Right, he had this thing, right?
4: Yeah, that guy's good.
0: So the way the guy George did it for Noah felt so different.
1: Noah Lashley, come on down.
0: Right, you hear come on down.
4: It's like a question.
0: Like, he tried, like, was he sitting there in the meeting? I got to change it. I can't be the same.
4: Come on
0: just be
4: down.
0: The same.
4: Come
2: maybe.
4: On
2: down. Maybe he didn't want to, like, step on the toes, like a respect thing.
0: Which is a little something I noticed. 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
1: Today is the day for breaking the rules and trusting your gut. So I'm going to let you know how your day is going to go based on your zodiac sign. If you are a Taurus today, I'm going to give you a reading. You guys are the star of the show this week. So the new moon is actually in the Taurus sign, which means you're getting a level up in your career or your bank account. So if you've been waiting for a sign to start something new, this is 100% it.
0: Okay, let's say hello to Nicole. Nicole, good morning. What is your sign?
2: I'm a Gemini.
1: Okay, so my Geminis today, you are kind of giving like the podcast hope of the group today. You've got all the tea on what's going on with all of the celebrities, the new movie trailers. Just make sure that you're actually listening as much as you're talking today, because you might miss a key detail that's going to come back by the end of the week.
2: Okay, cool. Yeah, okay. I tend to get ahead of myself with celebrity gossip or even my own gossip.
1: Right, totally. I feel that. Me too.
0: Have a great day, Nicole.
2: All right. Thank you. You guys too. Bye.
0: Darylin, good morning. What's your sign?
3: Libra.
1: Perfect. Okay, just like Kyle. So for my Libras today, you're actually in a fashion emergency mode. You might be looking at your closet and feeling like you have nothing to wear, especially for the summer season. So take today to plan to refresh, even if it's just one new accessory that makes you feel a little bit better.
3: Oh, thank you. I love your show.
0: Perfect. Thanks, Darylin. Have a great day.
4: What a fun excuse for us to go shopping.
1: I know, right?
0: How about Pisces?
1: Yeah, Rich is our Pisces in the room. Rich, you're in a balsamic moon phase. That basically
0: balsamic?
1: Just, yeah, balsamic moon. Yeah, like, it basically just means you need to clear out the clutter. Uh-huh. So whether it's your inbox or an old mental pattern that isn't serving you, make sure that you hit delete on it. You need space for new energy coming in. Don't know why it's called the balsamic moon. It just is.
5: Yeah, because isn't that like a salad dressing?
4: Yeah, vinaigrette.
5: I will cleanse with some vinaigrette.
1: Perfect.
0: How about Leos?
1: I'm a Leo. Us Leos, we are kind of giving that short king or queen energy today. But regardless of our height, we've still got that high energy, funny, bold, and ready to be the center of attention. So today we just need to lean into our humor, because that's going to be our best asset right now. But according to everyone in my family, I'm not funny. So I don't know how that's going
5: to
1: happen.
5: Wow, that's a...
0: They say that to you?
1: Oh, yeah. They think I'm the least funny out of everyone
5: what?
1: In our family. By far.
0: Well, your dad's pretty damn funny.
1: In order, it goes my dad.
0: Yeah, he's hilarious.
1: And then my brother. And then probably my grandma. And then they say my sister's funny. I disagree. And my mom, she just says like ridiculous stuff. Sometimes you can't help but laugh at her. But they say I'm the least funniest. And I disagree, because I'm actually the funniest in my friend group. So that doesn't make sense.
4: Right. So maybe you're like,
0: hey, you're such a Leo.
4: But maybe you're like Kourtney Kardashian, who says she's the secret funny one.
1: Yeah. But maybe I do not want to be compared to Kourtney. She's the worst of the Kardashians.
4: I like Courtney.
5: What's Kim say? She's the least interesting.
4: Yeah.
5: She says it to her.
0: How about you wrap up with Virgos?
1: John J. Virgo, your brain is in overdrive right now. You are overanalyzing every single conversation you had over the weekend. And to be completely honest, it wasn't that deep. So put down the phone, go for a walk, get those 10,000 steps in, and ground yourself.
0: All right. Great stuff. We're going to get your sign. They're all posted on our website, johnjandrich.com.

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1: Step for Stacks and Hacks. I have stacks of information, and Rich has life hacks. I start off about this woman who's gone viral with her rant on, what's it, hantavirus? Hantavirus?
2: Hantavirus.
1: Yeah. I was kind of out of touch with it last week, but it's still, I guess the people on the cruise ship, a lot of people were able to evacuate.
2: Yeah. And I think there was like 12 or 13 Americans on board.
1: This woman's viral rant on TikTok asked people to stay quarantined. Do you guys see this?
3: So the people on the boat with the hantavirus and they want to get off. Well, I ain't trying to be heartless and cruel, but no, y'all can't get off. Stay out there. Listen, let them control it while y'all out there in the water. Go out on the balcony, do whatever y'all need to do. We don't need no more over here spreading and taking us out. I'm sorry. Now, I'm not trying to be insensitive. I understand y'all got families, y'all got kids y'all want to get to, but what y'all want to do? Come home and infect them?
1: Right.
4: Yeah, I mean, she got a point.
1: Mm-hmm.
2: It is pretty crazy, but I think like everything I've seen online about that is like, are we preparing for another pandemic here? It's like, it's too soon to have more unprecedented times.
5: No, right? For sure. Yes. Like, when was... Do we know when the last pandemic or epidemic or anything
1: coronavirus.
5: Like that happened before? No, before coronavirus. Like when was that?
2: Yeah, it was like SARS. Swine flu or SARS, something S, yeah.
5: Okay.
2: It was like 2016 or something.
4: But
2: like
4: it didn't really hit the States
5: right,
4: as much as
2: it wasn't as bad as
5: everything
2: a pandemic.
5: Everything was shut down.
2: Yeah.
5: Like, that was crazy.
1: So you guys know when you call a customer service on hold forever and they hang up on you and you're so pissed because you can't get back?
5: Yeah.
1: Right? You know that happened to the Pope?
4: What?
1: Yeah.
4: The Pope called
1: his bank's customer service line to change the information on his account. And the lady was like, you know, you need to come in and do it in person. And he was like, well, I really can't do that. And then he said, well, what if I told you I'm Pope Leo? And the lady just hung up on him.
5: No way. Yeah, he was trying to troll
2: him. It was actually him?
1: It was really Pope Leo.
5: Oh my gosh. I saw this like meme of Pope Leo and it made me literally LOL. It was like the devil wears Prada, but the Pope wears Nike because he was walking in his robe and wearing Nike Air Force Ones.
1: This is a Father Tom McCarthy telling the story.
6: 2 months in, he calls his bank to change his phone number. And so he gets a lady, says, yes, ma'am, I'm Robert Prevost. I'd like to change. She asks all the security questions. And then they say, oh, I'm sorry, sir. It says here you have to come in person. And he said, well, that's not going to, I'm not going to be able to do that. Would it matter to you if I told you I'm Pope Leo? She hung up on him. Could you imagine being known as the woman who hung up on the Pope?
5: That's
1: also,
5: her two truths and a lie.
1: Speaking of religion, AI is really everywhere. A Buddhist group has ordained a humanoid robot named Gabby.
4: I saw it. Have you seen it?
1: No.
4: It's like this whole, like a ceremony, and you see this robot walking down in front of these monks, and it's still got a robe on and like these giant robot hands. It's really
1: That's
4: creepy.
1: Wild, man.
5: That just seems like not... Right.
4: Well, yeah, because you're saying a robot has a soul.
5: Yeah,
4: and that's weird.
5: That's crazy.
1: So there's a lot of wearable tech out there right now, right? Smartwatches, fitness rings, earbuds. And now there's a beanie that they say may be able to read your thoughts. It might be able to translate your thoughts into a text on a separate device.
5: Mm-mm, that would be bad news for me. I say a lot of things that need to be inside thoughts and inside thoughts only.
4: That's not a great neighborhood, my brain.
5: It gets really scary and dark there sometimes.
1: You know when you're at the gate at the airport and your boarding time's still a long way off,
2: yeah.
1: Right? But yep. you're waiting, you need information. Most of us know, well, there's no one working the gate yet. This guy who's gone viral because he grabbed a handheld intercom and demanded service at Delta. At one point, a pilot nicely tells him to go to another gate, but this is what happened.
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8: Literally nobody wants to respond. That's fine. I'll just keep broadcasting.
7: No, sir. 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So does anybody want to help with customer service?
5: That's so funny. I liked that first on how he wasn't outing himself. 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
2: Right.
5: There is a customer here.
1: Rich, we got for life hacks.
4: Okay, let me do a quick quiz for you here around the room. So there's something proven that is sort of simple that science says can help you live healthily until you are at least 90, well into your 90s. John Jay, what do you think that is?
1: Fish oil.
4: Okay. Kyle?
2: Spending time in the morning sun.
4: Okay. Peyton?
5: Taking naps.
4: Okay. None of you are right. In fact, the science shows that alcohol, but not too much, about a half a drink a day can actually help your nervous system. If you're a moderate drinker, that doesn't mean, you know, Peyton level drinking.
5: Hello, I know. Half I don't know how drink. To casually drink. But no, I actually can validate your hack, Rich.
4: Cardiovascular, it helps with that. But they also say, like in a social circle, having a very good, strong group of friends around you until you are, you know, older is what keeps you feeling healthy.
5: Yeah, so, that's how I fall asleep on airplanes. Every time they come around, what do you want for a drink? A Sprite and a Tito shot. I'm trying to take a nap.
4: Good for you. long may you live. That life hack at johnjayandrich.com.
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1: My son Kemp graduated. See, he's home now. And he played basketball in Hawaii. And every time we'd go to the gym to watch him play basketball, there are certain milestones or places that we drive by that were famous, like, that within the culture. Like, that school right there, that's the high school Bruno Mars went to. Every time I drove by, I would go, oh, that's the high school Bruno Mars went to. And then later, there's another high school. They're right next to each other. That's the high school Barack Obama went to, right? And then there's other places that we go around. One place my wife and I would go walking, and there'd be tour buses would pull up, and they look at this beautiful view of Hawaii, but we always walked by it. So one day I was in the hot tub at the hotel, and I was talking to these two people from St. George, Utah, and they had gone on a tour bus, and I hadn't done any tours or anything. And I was like, so what'd you guys do? They're like, oh man, it was great. Like, what? The tour bus took us by where Bruno Mars went to high school. And then it took us to where Barack Obama went to high school. And then it took us by this wonderful, this viewpoint. I go, how much that cost? The whole tour was $70. I'm like, I've been going for 4 years. I've been going there, and I had no idea that I was going to all these hot spots for tourism.
2: Saved yourself quite a bit of money there.
3: You could make money there by doing your own little tour.
1: Yeah, right. I would assume that's what people are doing, because it's a hot tour business over there. You know, it's kind of like selling fruit on the side of the road. But anyway, I'm done going to Hawaii, sadly. Something else about my son, Kemp. I told you guys that, you know, well, he's a Gen Zer, right? He's Gen Z, right? He's 22. Okay. And he's one of these guys that tries to stay away from the blue light. He turns off his phone, you know, hours before he goes to bed.
3: Yeah, he's more naturally health conscious, where you like a lot of extra things in your life, like oxygen and all that.
1: He like measures his food and he does all that kind of stuff, right? And so he asked me the other day, he goes, hey, Dad, is there a way you can help me with something? I was like, yeah, what's up? And he goes, I'm trying to stay away from alarm clocks and stuff that have the lights, and I don't want to listen to music on my phone. And so now he got rid of his wireless headphones. If he does listen to music, he's got the wire headphones. And he goes, Catherine, his girlfriend, he goes, Catherine and I, now we bought this thing, and he couldn't remember what it was called. Anyway, it's called a cassette player.
2: Cassettes. Where's he finding cassettes?
1: He can't. He's asked me if we had any cassettes. And I go, I think we might have some. Your mom might have some. I think she's got like Anita Bryant and Sade on cassette. And he goes, do you have any of your old shows? And I go, yeah, I think I got some of my old shows on cassette. He goes, okay, because we want stuff to listen to, because we're not listening to the cell phone stuff anymore.
3: Wow, going straight.
1: Like, I don't know if that's going to be a thing that's going on.
3: It is popular.
2: But vinyl is really in right now. He could probably find all kinds of songs. Like, he could get the vinyl.
3: There are new cassettes coming out too. When you go to record stores, they have some new cassettes.
1: That's good.
3: It's super hip right now.
1: Oh, it is. Yeah. Okay, but the thing is, he couldn't remember the word cassette twice in the same conversation.
3: Dylan had a cassette T-shirt on the other day. I'm like, you know what that is? She's like, of course, it's a cassette.
1: Oh, wow.
3: I have all my mixtapes that I never gave to girls.

0: 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Guaranteed human.
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1: Call us at 877-937-1047. 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Text JJR, whatever's on your mind, to 96893. Here's a text from a 570 number. John J. Rich, I'm listening to Peyton talk about renting an Airbnb for a party. Tell her to look at peerspace.com. It's a website specifically for renting venues for parties, and there are lots of different options.
2: Yes, actually, I did get a DM about that, and I had been looking on the internet. I sent out a couple of feeler messages, so it's looking like PeerSpace is going to come through. Also, it's a lot cheaper.
1: Really?
2: Yeah, because I've been looking online. Like, I've reached out to a couple of Airbnbs, and they all say they will allow you to have the event, but they're going to charge you a $3,500 event fee, and I don't have $3,500 to do.
3: Yeah, that's
2: you know
3: pricey.
2: What I mean? Where PeerSpace, they have places that's like $300 an hour, which is more at my price range.
3: Yeah, for sure. I mean, that's way better deal.
2: Yeah.
1: Another text, 480 number. So you guys know I'm your number one fan, which is exactly why I'm getting anxiety knowing summer's coming and vacation season's probably around the corner.
2: Oh.
1: You guys are seriously such a huge

0: things in the sink. So I cleaned everything, cleaned the kitchen. And like 20 minutes later, it looked the same as when I left. I don't know how it happens, but that's just part of the relationship. Mm-hmm. I just had
1: compromise.
0: You got to compromise. But I think her thing with me is kind of interesting now, because I would say 5 times in the last week, I'm having a conversation with my wife, or I walk into the room. Like, I walked in the room just Saturday, and she's like, "What's wrong?" I'm like, "Well, nothing's wrong. Everything's fine." "Well, your face." I'm like, "What?"
1: She's enough.
0: She looked worried. So then she's talking to me, because guess what? Miss Arizona's coming up again, and I'm seeing again this year. And so she's talking about me and talking about the stage. She's like, "What's going on? Your eyes just got huge." I'm like, "Nothing. I'm just listening to you." And she stopped. She's like, "You're my husband, but your face, Richard, does not match the emotion of the story that I am telling you."
2: She needed more from you. She needed more.
0: No, she thinks I'm less. Either overreacting, or it just doesn't match the emotion somehow. Like, she's telling me something neutral and I look shocked, or I look like I'm sad when it's something that's relatively happy. I'm like, "I don't know what to tell you. It's your friends that put the Botox in my face."
1: Oh, you got Botox. Oh, yeah, your forehead doesn't move. Oh, yeah.
0: It's your friends.
1: So she should know that.
0: I go, "That's probably what it is. I'm probably not used to having my eyebrows go up like 14 inches now."
1: Man, your forehead looks really good. You used to have lots of lines. Yeah, you got no forehead. You got no line. Try to move your forehead.
2: Just a little bit. That looks really good. Yeah.
1: I've never noticed that before. I don't know how long you've been doing the Botox.
0: That's, this is like maybe my 2nd or 3rd time.
1: Wow.
3: But the Botox eye expression thing is so real, though. Like, when your forehead is frozen, like, your eyes do get really wide.
0: That's probably what it is. Well, I'm interested when I'm trying to raise my eyebrows. I was like, "Tell me more." She's like, "Your face doesn't match the thing that I'm telling you."
1: So funny.
3: Anyway. I feel like when you're expressive like you are, Rich, you can't really, like, have Botox.
1: Yeah, but from your eyes down, you're pretty expressive. Yeah,
2: you can still be expressive when you have Botox.
0: I'm going to have to do it with my nostrils now. Yeah. Those seem to have a mind of their own.
1: Raquel, good morning.
4: Good morning. Oh my God, Rich, this is so relatable. You guys, my husband, he just like has RBF, like his face. I'm just like, "Bro, can you get any kind of express?" Like, I'll be telling a funny story or something, and he just stares at me like I'm a bug. It's just, I'm like, "What are you doing? Like, give me something, bro." I have to go to my girls to like get any kind of like fun conversation these days. He's got to work on this, and he doesn't even have Botox. So.
1: Hold on a second. Your husband, wait, RBF? What does that mean?
4: Yeah.
2: Resting bee face.
1: Rich bear face?
2: Yeah. Rich bear face!
1: They came up with their own phrase at home. Rich bear face.
2: Oh my gosh.
1: Wow.
0: I need the rebranding. It's good.
1: You got rich bear face.
4: I wish, but no. Wow.
0: Although in my case, I'm being accused of overreacting with my face to a neutral story. Why are your eyes so big right now?
4: Yeah, I would take some of that.
1: Oh, Raquel, thanks for sharing that with us.
4: Thank you.
1: Have a great day.
4: You too.
1: So she's talking to you one-on-one, face-to-face. And neither one of you guys are on your phone.
0: No, right? We're just hanging at the kitchen table.
1: Okay.
0: And I'm sitting probably closer to her at the kitchen table than I'm sitting to you.
1: Okay.
0: And she's got her laptop open, and she keeps on telling
1: me things. Oh, she got her laptop open. Okay. Yeah. See, I have this thing, right, and I made this kind of this rule by myself the other day, where I'm not going to talk to my wife if she's on her phone, because I think you're not listening. And I've had to repeat myself, or things get missed as we're going on. So I just, like, as I'm talking to her, she's on her phone, like Kyle right now on her computer, I'm going to stop talking.
0: I've never seen.
1: But that's what I do though. Like if I'm talking to Blake and she's on her phone, I just stop. And then I wait.
2: You're getting fubbed.
1: Yeah. Is it fubbed or flubbed? It's fubbed.
2: Fubbed.
1: So I stop, and then she got angry, and I go, "Hey," I go, "I'm guilty of it too." I said, "So I'm trying to stop talking if I'm on my phone, if I'm on my phone and you start talking to me, I get off my phone." But because I think so many things get lost.
0: Well, maybe that's laptop too, but I mean, I've never seen Stacey without a laptop open. She's got
3: right,
0: like three
3: she's always hustling. My mom.
0: Always.
1: She had it at the altar. I remember when you got married.
0: She had it at the altar.
2: Hold on, Richard. I'll say I do in a second.
0: I'm on Poshmark. You got to wait.
3: No, my mom, the worst is when I'm actually like talking to her, and then in mid-conversation, she like pulls up her phone and starts scrolling on Instagram.
1: Oh, yeah.
3: I'm like, dude.
2: I feel like we all do that. Like, we're all guilty of that at different points. So when you say it like that, you're like, oh my gosh, how rude. But I feel like we've all done that.
1: Yeah, it's a problem. It's a problem in this country. Yeah. And I'm stopping it.
0: Good for you.
5: Yeah. So.

0: on business.
1: It's hard to like recognize when you're doing it. So yeah. That's what I'm trying to do. So I'm actually trying to not bring my phone with me places. The only thing is sometimes, like, I don't have an office in my house. I don't have a laptop. I do everything on my phone. So if I'm on the couch and I'm prepping a show and my wife starts talking to me, I feel like, hey, I'm working right now. Mm. You know what I mean?
0: You do let out the big sigh and then just turn your phone over.
1: Yeah, yeah, I do.
0: What?
1: But anyway, it's very relatable. So remember, if you haven't learned anything today, RBF is Rich Bareface. RRBF is Resting Rich Bareface. Anyway, it's John D. and Rich.
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0: Hattiesburg's number one hit music station is SL 100. Kyle tells her story about being a technology genius.
1: I don't think so. It's like the opposite. Sorry. I just had to like send a reminder to myself to stop ordering groceries when I'm tired. So normally it's like Saturday night. At the end of the night, I'm like, oh, I better order groceries so we have food this week. And some weird things have popped up over the, like, you know, over the last couple of years where I fell asleep while ordering groceries. And then the next day it's like, I didn't order this. I guess I did. So yesterday the groceries came because this weekend I was like, it's Mother's Day weekend. I'm not ordering groceries. I'll do it on Monday. So the groceries come yesterday and like, the bag, I'm emptying the bag and I'm like, where are the rest of the bananas? There's only one banana. Like, there's a whole family's worth of groceries and one banana. And it turns out, like, when you order groceries on Walmart delivery, you can pick, you know, however many bananas you want. And I just picked one. And I started thinking about the poor person who had to shop for me, like, wondering, what is this psychotic person doing ordering one banana? Like, who orders one banana at a time? Where's the rest of the bunch? So anyways, I'm going to stop ordering groceries when I'm tired. I can't do it anymore because it's just too weird.
0: Wait, what else was in there? A banana and what else did you get?
1: Oh, just like mostly the normal stuff. But like in the past, it's been like sauces that I've never heard of. Like Chick-fil-A buffalo sauce came one time. And I'm like, I guess we're doing something with Chick-fil-A
0: buffalo sauce. But I was just wondering if the guy who's picking it is like, oh, single lady.
1: No, it was clearly like
0: boy, she's got a, you know, a 10 hamburger patties.
1: No, I did. I had a bunch of meat, like two different packs of like chicken and turkey meat and ground beef, and there's just one banana. It's like, it was so
2: banana.
1: Stupid.
3: Random.
0: Isn't that a song?
3: Random banana.
1: Chicken banana.
0: There it is. Did you order chicken?
1: Oh, I did. I had both of those
0: chicken,
1: in the order.
0: One chicken breast, one banana.
1: Maybe that's what they were saying, is they were putting the stuff in the grocery cart. Yeah, so it's a problem.
0: Payne, what happened to you? I know you got pulled over, right? And you had to go to traffic school?
3: Oh, my goodness. What? Yeah, well, I got pulled over because I did like a slow roll through a stop sign. But it was early in the morning. There was no cars there. But you know what I mean? I respect the officer for laying down the law. But Rich was telling me that since it was a moving like vehicle violation, that I was going to have to physically go into traffic school for 8 hours. And I was like, oh my gosh, no. And then my court date came around and I was like, let me see if I can go online and actually do traffic school. Well, I can do it, but it was past like the due date, so I had to get an extension. Long story short, I finished my traffic school and I didn't have to go in person.
1: Yay.
4: That's lucky. They must have changed that.
3: Well, no. So actually, when I had written a letter to the court to get an extension on my date so I could finish the traffic school, at the first part of the letter, it said, here's the website you can go online and do your traffic school. And then further down on the letter, it said, make sure that you bring your ID and your registration to class.
0: You wrote that down?
3: No.
4: I was wondering if anybody heard that.
1: We all heard it, but we all get it. Like, we know what she's trying to say.
3: Wait,
1: the
3: do?
1: Grammar police.
3: Wait, what did I say?
1: You said when I had written a letter to the court.
3: When I written a letter, however you say, when I wrote the letter to the court.
0: When you wrote the letter, not wrote.
3: When I wrote the letter to the court. Okay.
1: We knew what she was saying.
3: Anyways,
0: this
3: letter
0: banana
3: was
0: is all yellow and green and brown. It's
3: so
0: rotten.
3: I didn't.
0: It's a rotten banana. Oh, no, you mean rotten? No.
3: It was not an English major.
4: I am curious, Peyton, do you drive differently now that you've done the traffic school online or something in your head? That's
3: okay,
4: like,
3: do you want me to lie
4: to
3: you or do you want me to tell you the truth?
4: Well, to tell the truth.
3: Okay, no.
1: But you should, because at least for 2 years, right? Because you can only do traffic school
4: once every...
1: Is it two years?
3: Once a year, I think it is.
0: There was a comment that said they also ordered from Walmart, and they got all these things that were wrong, and then Walmart said, just keep it.
1: Yeah, that's actually happened to me before. I went out to pick up my groceries, and it's like someone else's order. So it was like all this stuff that I'm like, why does anybody get 8 things of celery? Like, what were they making? Some sort of maybe soup or something? I don't know. But they won't take the groceries back because they don't know if, like, you've messed with them. So I think it's like a liability thing.
0: I'm going to do crazy things with this celery.
1: Never
0: know.
1: So
0: then
1: people
0: they keep it, but then do they give you your order after that?
1: Yeah.
0: Well, that's interesting.
1: I know.
0: But they probably didn't say it. They were like, this woman got one banana. Let her go.
1: We don't need this.
0: Let's not contact her. She's.
4: But Kyle, you just don't go roving the aisles at the grocery store anymore. That like
1: no, ever since like I like Walmart has basically like an Amazon Prime. Forget what it's called. Whatever, and with it you get free grocery delivery. Like, why would I roam the aisles of said grocery?
4: I don't think you know what
1: you need.
4: It
1: just comes to my house. It's just right there.
4: You don't know what you need until you roam the
1: home.
4: Well,
1: and I save money that way because, like, I'm not getting all this extraneous things.
3: Okay, see, that was going to be my question. I feel like if I was just scrolling on my phone, I would feel like I was just shopping, like, clothes, and I would just add a bunch of stuff to my cart, and I'd be spending more money.
1: Sometimes it happens, but for the most part, they have, like, this section that's, like, you know, you order your usuals, and so it's all just right there, what you normally order, and we basically eat the same thing every week. Mm-hmm. Anyways,
3: so like, repeat order. Really,
1: yeah, repeat order, and then you're done. Nice. And it's super fast.
0: Well, I was saying something about multitasking because I can't be on Instagram Live, be on the radio at the same time, and listen to you guys tell your stories. So I've got off of Instagram Live, and now I'd like to hear Kyle talking about multitasking.
1: Well, I feel like it's May-cember right now, and so I don't know if, like, every mom relates to this, but there's so many things happening. Mm-hmm. It's, like, all the school stuff and birthday parties, and it's just, it's never-ending. It's sports and all the things. And so I really have, like, let myself go health-wise in the realm of, like, I really haven't worked out in who, I can't remember when. And so I had this idea because every day I have a little extra time where I'm in the car in pickup line and I'm kind of like, I'll answer emails or I'll just scroll through Instagram and I'm like, this isn't productive. So I feel like I have found the health hack of all health hacks. It's actually really embarrassing. I have put dumbbells in my car.
4: That's smart.
1: And during pickup line, I'll do weights. But the problem is like you can really only work your biceps because there's not like you can't really do like triceps up high, you know, because like the roof of the car is there.
0: You don't have a sunroof.
3: No, I was gonna say,
0: you got a sunroof and you can see these dumbbells and arms popping, kind of long ass arms coming out.
1: I'm literally like, I'll be like doing it like, you know, and all it takes like a little bit of time. And that's what they say. It just takes a little bit of time a day. You just have to dedicate it to. And so I'll like be doing like some curls or whatever. And I'm like, I hope no one's watching me. Like, what if the car in front of me is looking in their rearview mirror and they're like, what the heck is that stupid girl doing?
3: No, you need to start recording yourself and posting it on TikTok.
1: No way.
3: You will build a huge following.
4: For sure.
3: I guarantee you. It's like car workouts. The same way that like it's car mukbangs.
4: Yeah, I think that's really...
1: Pickup line workout today. We're working our biceps again.
3: Yes.
0: Every day, bicep workout. Yeah, do you have one of those things you put the camera on your dash?
1: I do not. Because
0: that'd be so cool to have, like, just, you know, you get, here's the thing. The people that have millions of followers on Instagram, they always have their niche. It's like this one thing.
1: That's true.
0: So you're, and you got to do stuff like, I always see these, like, coaching Instagram accounts be like, you know, be like, here are three exercises you can do in your car right now.
3: Right.
0: And then you do the three exercises.
3: And you could do like push-ups on your steering wheel.
1: No, but you really can't. Yeah. Because,
0: it doesn't
1: because
0: matter.
1: You're just sitting there.
0: It doesn't matter. If you just do it. If you just came up with something different every day.
1: But I've even like, recognized that like while I'm doing them, because of the way the seat is, it's like very comfortably positioned. There's no core action. Like I'm not even engaging my core.
0: No, then you do Kegels.
4: Catherine.
0: Today, you can see your face, your head will just go.
3: No, you need to lean the chair all the way back. Do sit-ups. Come on.
1: I could do sit-ups.
3: So you could do sit-ups. Right. You could
0: Man, I'm going to steal that idea.
1: Today's your pickup line workout of the day.
0: You know what? I'm going to steal that idea, but I'm going to do it. I'm going to be at random school pickups. Today, I'm at a random school doing a bicep workout in the parking lot.
4: And then what you got to do is you got to rate the school's pickup line, how fast you go through the efficiency of the line.
0: And you pick up a random kid once a day.
3: No,
1: can't do that.
4: I think you got something there.
0: How much are the weights? How much are the
1: I should start it. They're just 5 pounds. I'm gonna, you know, like when I get a little bit, I just started up again. So when I think I've gotten a little stronger, I'll move to the 8 pounders. That'll be a big day on the account.
3: Yeah.
0: I think it's
1: okay, guys,
0: idea,
1: we're moving up in weights today.
0: I kind of want to steal that and do it.
3: You asked for it.
0: I have nowhere to go, so I'd have to do it on the way here.
3: We all have to check in with our car workouts.
0: All I do is come here.
3: Proof in the group chat.
0: I don't have a pickup.
4: Adrenaline racing by cutting somebody off in traffic, get your heart rate up, and then you do the weights. I think it's brilliant.

0: SL100. We got a 4-pack of tickets to the Diamondbacks. Katie's our contestant. Good morning, Katie.
1: Good morning.
0: We are playing a game called Imposter. Peyton, how do you play this game?
2: Our producer, Nick, has secretly picked one person in the studio to be an imposter. Everyone else who is not the imposter have gotten the same word. We are each going to describe the word without actually saying it. One of us is the imposter and is trying to kind of catch on with the rest of the crew and guess a word that follows suit. But you just have to figure out, Katie, who you believe is the imposter. That's it.
1: Okay.
2: Awesome. John Jay is player one, Rich is player two, I'm Peyton, I'm player three, and Kyle is player four. You can go ahead and pick which one of us you would like to begin.
1: John Jay.
2: Okay, John Jay.
0: So I just give out a word.
2: You give out, yeah.
0: Okay. Prestige.
3: Gucci.
2: Okay, so now we'll go in order. I'm going to go the Kardashians.
4: Popular.
0: Exclusive.
3: Estate.
2: Expensive.
4: Iconic.
0: Majestic.
3: G6.
2: G-Wagon.
4: Classic.
0: Sophisticated.
3: Prada.
2: Louis Vuitton.
4: I'm going to say... What's the word I'm looking for? Intricate.
2: Okay, Katie, you have any guess on who could possibly be the imposter and doesn't know the word?
1: Oh, man. You guys made it pretty hard. I am going to go with Peyton.
2: I am not the imposter.
0: Oh, wow. I thought for sure you're the imposter.
3: So did I.
2: That's like, well, then now we're going to go.
0: You just gave it away.
2: You got another guess, Katie? I'm like, I think it's the only person who thought that I wasn't the imposter.
1: I didn't hear everybody. I'm going to say Kyle.
2: Correct. Yeah. I knew Kyle was the imposter. When she said popular, I was like, she don't know
3: what,
2: it.
3: Yeah. What do you think?
4: I didn't know it.
3: What do you think the topic was, Kyle? Or Katie, I guess.
1: Luxury?
2: Yeah.
3: That's it.
2: Yeah, luxury. Literally.
4: Luxury stuff is popular. So.
2: No. It is.
0: Because when Rich said G6, then Peyton went G-Wagon. I was like, she doesn't know what it is.
3: Yeah, and I said Prada, and she went, Louis Vuitton. I thought she was reaching for straws.
2: No, I just truly, I don't very have many luxury things, so I don't know.
0: Katie, hold on. You win. We're going to set you up. Hold on, okay?
1: Awesome. Thank you.
0: You got 4 tickets to Diamondbacks.
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0: SL100, Hattiesburg's number one hit music station. Ava, good morning.
1: Hey, so here's my deal. I need help because I think social media is ruining my relationship. My boyfriend and I, we've been together for a little over two years. But lately he's got, you know, like most people, he's like super into the TikTok trends and posting the couple content stuff. Like, you know, like the Life Mission slideshows and the emotional edits that are really popular right now.
0: Okay, but I'm not sure I know those. Life Mission edits, is that what you're saying?
1: Yeah, they're like Life Mission slideshows.
0: Okay. Okay.
1: Emotional edits. They're okay. They're super blowing up right now.
0: Okay.
1: Anyways, but everything looks perfect online, but like between the two of us, he like, I don't know, like he doesn't even talk to me unless like we're filming. And I mean, the word, if I don't film something, he just like gets mad at me and says that I'm quote unquote not supportive. So for me, I'm just like, I don't know what happened. Things have just changed. Am I crazy for thinking this is fake, or is this just like how relationships are now? Like, what am I supposed to, am I just supposed to accept this? Am I going to be like his brand content manager? Like, I just don't know what to do anymore.
2: I think you just have to tell him that you don't want to do the content because it seems like he's interested and you're not, right?
1: But like, I don't want to, I know it's going to sound dumb, but I don't want to like lose him.
3: Is so he making any money?
1: Like some sort of, not really. He's like, he's starting out. So I think he feels like he's going to make money eventually, but like, he's also like losing me at the same time.
3: So he thinks he's an influencer, but he really isn't yet. And just like living his life like that and dragging you into it.
1: Yeah.
3: Ooh, that's well, bad.
4: Like have you that. Brought this up to him?
1: I mean, yeah, like I haven't made it like a deal breaker. I've mentioned it, but it doesn't seem to be a priority for him.
4: So when you bring it up to him, are you saying, I don't want to do this? Or you feel like you're taking a second backseat to social media?
1: Well, both. Like, I've brought it to his attention, but it doesn't seem to faze him. Like, he gets mad at me and says that I'm not supportive, and he makes me feel, like, bad. And I do want to support him, but it's just like, why are you letting this take a front seat to our relationship? Like, what are you becoming? Like, am I your manager now? Would you love me more if I, like, managed your brand? You know, so it's just, I don't know. It's really messed up. I don't know what to do.
3: Well, some of the nicest people we know, and we all know people, like in real life, are kind of jerks around the social influence thing, and it really affects them. Mm-hmm. You might have one of those dudes. You might have to shake them a little bit and be like, hey, this weekend, we're just going to hang out. Put your phone away and let's work on us.
4: Yeah, really set some boundaries. Like, hey, Mondays and Tuesdays from this time to this time, we can make content together. But other than that, it's like, I want to be in a real relationship doing real things.
3: And then you'll know like how into it he is. Because he might have gone to the dark side, and then you might have to cut him loose.
1: Yeah, we need to go and touch grass. You're totally right. Okay, I'll offer him the middle ground and see how he responds.
4: Okay, good.
0: All right, good luck. 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

0: we actually get to see.
1: I hope they give us it all. I truly do.
0: I know.
1: Feed our craving. Okay, top OnlyFans stars. They are calling out Euphoria's most recent episode for being totally unrealistic. So in the latest episode, Sydney Sweeney's character, Cassie, she is doing some pretty explicit things as an OnlyFans creator. And real creators are pointing out that OnlyFans doesn't even allow that kind of content. So there's some super strict rules from credit card processors that don't even allow that content and would get a real creator banned instantly.
2: No
1: so
2: way.
0: I kind of feel like, isn't that OnlyFans thing? I know there's people that don't do nudity and whatnot, but I thought that was like kind of like what it was created.
2: There's stuff, I mean, I've never been on OnlyFans, but on Twitter, they repost stuff on OnlyFans.
1: Maybe on the Hub? I don't know.
2: It's crazy.
1: I know. Especially when you go on X, it's bizarre what you can see on there, but they're dragging the show for making it look like you can just open an account and suddenly afford this massive wedding. They're calling it fetish slop and cartoonish.
2: Well, that's different. They're saying that. So, because what's going on, what I keep seeing from OnlyFans creators on social media is that they're not making the money they used to make anymore. So it's not what it was. So what that sounds like the argument is, I haven't seen the Euphoria episode yet, but so she paid for her wedding on OnlyFans.
1: She was able to get her $20,000 flowers.
2: Okay. So I guess it sounds to me that's what they're arguing about, not the content.
1: Yeah, it's interesting though, because Bad Baby, you know, the one that was like Cash Me Outside for Dr. Phil, she was actually mentioned in one of the episodes recently, and she came out and she was like, that's so cool that they even thought about me. So it's kind of interesting to see what which fans or which models are taking which side, but the most recent episode is pretty
2: The thing is, from what I hear, is like this. You remember the girl from American Pie? She just opened an OnlyFans last week,
3: and she made Shannon Elizabeth.
2: She made like $1 million. It's like, if you're somebody and you have a following already, you can make a ton of money. But if you're just like, you work at Kinko's and you do an OnlyFans, those are the people that think they can make this, and it's not happening.
1: And they're struggling. Right. Yeah, for sure. Alex Earle, she was on the Today Show, and she was basically asked to address the beef with Alex Cooper.
4: I'm trying to keep things pretty positive today. You know, we don't have that much time here, honestly. And also, you know, it's like, why ruin such a good day with something not so great?
1: She dodges the question.
2: Like, she didn't think there was, you asked that?
1: Dodges
0: It's weird because she's the one that called her in the first place.
1: I know. Well, I'm like, well, Alex Cooper called out Alex Earle and was basically like, speak up. Yeah. And Alex Cooper or Alex Earle was like, okay, on it. And she still hasn't. And I feel like, Alex, like, you're known for being blunt. Just say it. Just address it.
0: Right.
1: Now I'm starting to think they are playing us and there is something up their sleeve.
2: This fight is nonsense.
0: Well, it's nonsense, time to release whatever it is. I mean, geez Louise.
1: Right.
0: Meanwhile, the Today Show host Savannah Guthrie, she's back. You know, her mom is still missing, and she did post a really sad video over Mother's Day weekend just saying they're still looking for her. But like, sadly for her, and just this is the crazy thing about life, it just keeps moving and she has to continue to, you know, fulfill her duties at work. And there is something that she's got coming up. She is actually going to host NBC's new Wordle game show. Jimmy Fallon's actually executive producing, and he went on the Today Show with her to just sort of talk about how exciting this was.
5: You know, when everything happened with me and my family, they just stopped everything and said, we'll wait for you.
6: Of course.
5: And Hollywood is like a really tough business, as you know. And I didn't expect that. And I just want to say thank you. It means so much to me.
6: We thought you were going to be great. And then you did it. And like 200 crew and cast, everyone was like, we can't do the show without Savannah Guthrie. You were fantastic.
5: You are the sweetest.
6: We're bringing Wordle on the TV.
5: Wordle is coming to TV.
6: NBC, come on, baby.
0: So that'll be out next year. I'm happy for her that she has, like, you know, she had that and they were so cool about being patient with her, because she's right. Hollywood is pretty cutthroat.
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1: Peyton was talking about getting an Airbnb for a possible wedding reception and how difficult that is. Melinda, are you in the Airbnb space?
2: So I'm not, but my girlfriend was.
1: And what happened?
2: So she'd gotten a notification that this mom was wanting to rent it out for a college graduation party. She talked to me about it. We're sitting here going, okay, they're in their early 20s. Okay, shouldn't be too terrible, right?
1: Right.
2: We get to the Airbnb after they had checked out. We went the next day after they had checked out because they checked out at like 5 o'clock at night. And her and I were like, we're not going over there tonight. Show up the next morning. We find almost every window is broken. There is damage to multiple cabinets. The floor looks like it had been torched in multiple areas.
1: Whoa. Wow.
2: Like, there was scorch marks on her carpet. There was scorch marks on the hardwood. And we're sitting here going, what the heck happened? Get into the bathroom, realize it's just flooded. End up getting a hazmat company out there to take a look at it. And she gets told it's a complete demolition.
3: Wow. What? What did they do? Like, did they have, like, a fire performer gone wrong?
4: And like, Project X party? Like, what? Yeah.
2: Like, we never ended up finding out what fully happened because the mom who rented it claimed this was not the kids, like this wasn't them, someone else had to have done this.
1: Well, I think if you rent an Airbnb, if there's damage to it, the person who rented it is responsible.
3: Yeah.
1: No?
3: Yeah.
2: They have a max. So the mom ended up being Airbnb took her for $10,000.
1: Okay.
2: That didn't even cover nearly all the damage.
5: No, a full demolition. But, I mean, you got to start all over.
2: Yeah. And because of Airbnb's rules, you cannot have cameras inside the house.
5: Oh, so they couldn't even see what happened, like what
2: started. Yeah, we never got the answer on what happened and caused all the damage inside. We did get answers as to what caused the damage of some of the windows, which I don't know how they were playing with balls and everything else in the house, but it was ping pong balls, golf balls, and we're just like, okay.
1: Okay.
2: Don't understand.
1: So what happened? Did she demolish the house and rebuild a new house?
2: She ended up demolishing it, sold the property, and is done with Airbnb after that. She will never do another.
3: Yeah, what a headache. Like, the liability you have, that's insane.
5: I've never heard of something that got so damaged they had to take it all down, wreck the whole thing.
4: Which is probably why they have those, like, $3,500 event fees nowadays, because those are people's homes, you know, sometimes when they come back to. That's crazy. I'm sorry.
2: So she had to demolish it, and the main reason it was demolished was

0: SL100, Hattiesburg's number one hit music station. We got Demi Lovato tickets. Megan's our contestant. Good morning, Megan.
1: Good morning. How are you guys?
0: Great. What are you doing right now?
1: I'm getting ready for work.
0: Oh, where do you work?
1: At a call center.
0: Oh, okay.
1: Where you take calls.
0: Oh, a call center where you take calls. Okay. Nick, what game are we going to play?
2: As opposed to making brownies.
0: Yeah.
3: You guys are playing a game today called Celebrity Beef.
0: Okay.
3: And this is inspired because Mortal Kombat is in theaters right now. And I think it'd be fun to see these celebrities actually fight. I'm going to play a clip of a key point in these beefs. And you have to tell me who they are. Okay? We're going to start with John Jay.
4: You're probably with that blonde girl who always made me doubt.
0: Olivia Rodrigo.
3: Uh-huh.
0: Sabrina Carpenter.
3: Uh-huh. Yeah, 2 for 2 for John J. Van Ness in round one. Dos points. Rick.
5: Keep my wife's name out of the mouth.
6: I'm going to, okay?
2: Whoa, that was weird to rehear. That's Will Smith, who I still don't like because of that. And I am team Chris Rock. Chris Rock.
3: Correct. Peyton.
7: Oh, she's a creative force. She's a genius. She was involved in every aspect of this production, and everything she touched, she made better.
1: Oh, I know it.
8: Oh, I think I do too. But Megan, if I'm wrong, I feel like you should just steal it from me. I think that's Justin Baldoni talking about Blake Lively.
3: And you would be correct.
8: Okay.
3: Way to go.
8: Rock on.
1: Woo-hoo.
3: 2 points for Peyton as well. Kyle. 'Cause baby, now we got that.
9: One of the most epic celebrity beefs ever.
3: Mm-hmm.
9: Taylor Swift and Kim Kardashian, or also Katy Perry.
3: Okay. You know what? You saved it. It was Katy Perry. Good job. All right. Yeah. Yeah, I could have done a whole thing on Taylor Swift.
9: I know.
3: The whole game could have been Taylor Swift today. Megan, it's your turn.
10: Trying to strike a chord and it's probably A minor.
1: Kendrick and Drake.
3: Okay.
9: Nice job.
3: Everybody.
8: I feel like that would be like a fair fight between Kendrick and Drake. It would be pretty even.
1: No, Kendrick would beat his...
8: I don't know. I don't know about that. Kendrick, he's kind of small.
3: Yeah, he can't
8: Drake
3: reach
8: Drake's head.
3: Drake has that
8: reach on him, but Drake is like kind of light skin and cringe, you know?
1: So I would not want to get on Kendrick's bad side and have a song written about me 100%.
2: Yeah, because he's got like an entire... L.A. would come to his defense.
8: Yeah.
2: The entire city.
3: Good news, I don't think he's coming after any of us, guys. So we'll move on to round two now. John Jay.
11: And now, back to this bitch that had a lot to say about me the other day in the press. Miley, what's good?
0: Nicki Minaj, Miley Cyrus.
3: Wow, okay,
8: so
3: yeah.
0: These are really good celebrity beefs.
3: Mm-hmm. 4 points for John Jay in celebrity beef. Rich.
2: Oh, I didn't even recognize whose voice that was. That is, of course, Malcolm Jamel Warner.
3: Okay.
2: And Todd Bridges.
3: Okay, RIP, I think, to both of them.
0: Mm-hmm.
3: That's, of course, wrong.
8: The Rock, right?
3: We were looking for, yeah, that was
2: Oh, that
3: the
2: was
3: Rock
2: The Rock?
3: And Vin Diesel. It's a Fast and Furious clip, okay.
8: Yeah.
3: Rich, the first one to miss one today. I'm sorry, Rich. You still have 2 points, but can't win. Peyton.
12: Tonight I dine on turtle soup.
8: Oh, okay. I'm assuming that this is some type of Teenage Mutant Ninja Turtle clip. So I'm going to say it's the beef between the Teenage Mutant Ninja Turtles and their villain, their op.
3: The
8: rat
3: that,
8: guy.
3: You know what? Well, he's
9: the
3: their
9: rat
8: No,
9: guy.
8: Not the
9: good
8: rat guy.
9: Guy.
8: No, not him. But the villain.
3: I'll give you 1 point.
8: Okay.
3: I'll give you 1 point.
8: Mr. Miyagi.
3: It was Mr. Miyagi.
9: Shredder.
3: The Shredder is who is in that clip.
8: I don't think I've ever seen a Teenage Mutant Ninja Turtle movie, but...
3: Oh my gosh, we should have a full weekend.
8: That does not sound up
3: okay.
8: my alley.
3: All right, we'll move on now. Kyle.
13: I do need to know a couple things. Did you intentionally crash the Freaky Friday premiere?
14: I think absolutely yes. Yeah, I was a teenager. I'm sure my publicist would be like, what the f*** are you doing?
9: That would be the beef between Hilary Duff and Lindsay Lohan.
3: See, correct.
9: First, I thought you were giving me Alex Vialek.
8: I know, me too.
2: This is a good game. I love this.
3: Hillary Duff just announced she's the cover model for the SI swimsuit edition.
9: Way to go, Hill.
8: Yeah, look at her. She
3: just saw that on the interweb.
8: This is what dreams are made of.
3: Oh, I see what you did there. All right, we're going to round out the game now. Megan, this is your shot.
15: Yo, Taylor, I'm really happy for you. I'm going to let you finish. But Beyonce had one of the best videos of all time.
1: That's going to be Taylor Swift and Kanye.
3: Wow.
9: Yay!
3: All right.
9: Yay!
3: Congratulations.
0: Yay! All right, Megan, you just won tickets to see Demi Lovato. Congratulations.
1: Thank you so much. I'm so excited.
0: You got it. Hold on the line. We'll set you up. So Demi's coming in. 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
1: Hi.
0: What's going on?
1: I dated this guy super briefly, maybe like, I don't know, it was like a couple of months. It really wasn't that serious. And then like it ended and it was sad. My best friend was like totally there for me, like being super supportive. She knew all of the details because, yeah, she's my best friend. And then like not long after that, she tells me that she's been talking to him and then that she wants to date him. And at first I was like, okay, absolutely not. Like, that's super shady. And I was like, yeah, I was low-key mad because out of everyone, like, there are so many men here. Why him? But honestly, I got over it quicker than I expected. They've been together for a while now, and seeing them, it actually does like make sense. Like, it makes more sense. Like, they're way more compatible than we ever were. So yeah, it was definitely weird and like a little dramatic at first, like, yep, but now it's just normal. Like, we all hang out and it's
2: normal. Oh, you're but so much better than me.
1: It's crazy to think that she is like technically dating my ex, you know?
2: I would not be okay with that.
3: But I feel like it was like you only dated for a short period of time and it didn't seem like the relationship meant a whole lot to you. And she probably knew that. Like, I know I kind of dated this guy for a while and then one of my best friends came to me and she was like, hey, we kind of met at this art thing and we sort of connected and I want to know how you felt about us starting to hang out. And it was weird because I was like, I mean, it's kind of weird, but honestly, like, we didn't really vibe. So I guess go ahead. And they went on and dated for like, I mean, it wasn't that long, like maybe like 6 months or something like that. But it was like, sometimes when you don't feel that connection, it's not as like, you don't get as like protective of your turf.
2: Okay. And that's valid because I feel like I heard that and I'm like, your best friend, like that was your man, like regardless. But then again, it's like, if she did come to you and have that conversation with you, that's different. Like, I had a best friend that did that to me and didn't tell me.
3: Right.
2: Like, and I had to find out.
3: Sneaky.
4: Don't you want a friend that's like, hey, if you're not okay with that, I'll back off.
2: Yeah.
4: Like, you shouldn't be mad at her for asking.
2: No, I think that that's valid. But it's I don't know if I would want to hang out with them together.
3: It might be awkward, but like, also, if you weren't really into him and now you're dating someone better, it's like, whatever.
2: Okay, wait, but like, were you intimate with him? Like, did you guys hook up?
1: We did, but it was like,
4: you know what I mean? Make sure she knows
2: that's
4: that.
2: That's where it gets like, complicated.
0: Yeah. What about you, Kyle? Were you intimate with him?
3: No.
0: Oh, you weren't?
3: I mean, we kissed, but that was
0: that
3: it.
0: That was it?
3: Yeah.
0: I had this friend of mine. He was dating a girl. We'll call her Jane. Because that's her real name.
2: Okay.
0: and my roommate would tell me my other buddy, Dave, all about the crazy stuff like they were doing. I mean, they were just doing it everywhere, right? And he would get graphic with us. This is, you know, three guys, we're talking about it. Cut to a year and a half, they break up, and then Dave starts dating her. And they like falls in love with her. And every time we'd go out, I couldn't help but go, my God, don't you remember when Steve said, like, you know what I mean?
3: Yeah.
0: Like, I have, and, then,
3: yeah.
0: And now keep in mind, Dave and Jane have been together now for over 20 years and are married.
4: Oh, wow.
0: And it is so weird to me because, like, we're all friends and we go do stuff. And every time I think about, remember that couch story? Like, you know what I mean?
4: Yeah.
0: Like, it's so weird. So weird. But anyway, good for you, Zoe. Good for you, Kyle.
4: I don't think it's good for you, for Zoe. Right?
0: Why not?
2: I mean,
0: yeah.
2: She's okay with it.
0: She said they're good together.
3: She says it's normal now.
0: And they're good together, So,
4: well.
0: Yeah. Well,
1: and
0: good
1: like, we're friendly. It's fine. It's totally fine.
0: Right. 20 years from now, it'll be even more fine. All right, Joey, thanks for calling in.

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1: Shall I go through some text messages? We got a lot. You text JGR, whatever you want to say, to 96893. Noah was on Price is Right.
2: Noah Lashley, come on down.
1: Yeah. So there's a text that says, crazy. Since Addie and Easton, Kyle's kids, love The Price is Right, can Kyle do a live reaction to Noah's episode? I think that's such a great idea because when I watched Noah's episode, I watched with my son Dutch just because, and Dutch was beside himself. He was smiling, he was laughing, he couldn't, and I wish I would have captured that moment. And I wonder if your kids will do the same thing when they see Noah on the TV.
3: That would be funny. Yeah, that is kind of what I'm waiting for. I want to watch it with them.
4: That's going to be awesome. Wait, so that's the iconic, like, line that you hear when you get called down for The Price is Right?
1: It used to be a lot better.
3: I can't believe you've never seen The Price
4: never.
3: Is Right.
4: Like, I mean, what? I've seen like clips, like I've seen
3: it's
4: the wheel.
3: It's the best game show ever.
4: Okay, I need to get into it.
1: It used to be that the announcer would be like, Peyton Whitmore, come on down.
4: Like a little bit.
1: This guy does it a little mellow, I think.
3: Yeah, it is a little mellow.
2: Noah Lashley, come on down.
1: Like, I think he's trying to do his own thing. Come on down. It's really, come on down.
4: That's pretty cool.
1: You're the next contestant on The Price is Right.
5: I mean, like, we would quote it to people, you know?
4: Yeah.
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5: 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Your

0: Hattiesburg's number one hit music station is SL100. My son Kemp graduated. See, he's home now. And he played basketball in Hawaii. And every time we'd go to the gym to watch him play basketball, there are certain milestones or places that we drive by that were famous, like, that within the culture. Like, that school right there, that's the high school Bruno Mars went to. Every time I drove by, I'd go, oh, that's this high school Bruno Mars went to. And then later, there's another high school. They're right next to each other. That's the high school Barack Obama went to, right? And then there's other places that we go around. One place, my wife and I would go walking, and there'd be tour buses would pull up, and they look at this beautiful view of Hawaii, but we always walked by it. So one day, I was in the hot tub at the hotel, and I was talking to these two people from St. George, Utah, and they had gone on a tour bus, and I hadn't done any tours or anything. And I was like, so what'd you guys do? They're like, oh, man, it was great. Like, what? The tour bus took us by where Bruno Mars went to high school. And then it took us to where Barack Obama went to high school. And then it took us by this wonderful, this viewpoint. I go, how much that cost? The whole tour was $70. I'm like, I've been going for 4 years. I've been going there, and I had no idea that I was going to all these hot spots for tourism.
1: Saved yourself quite a bit of money there.
2: You could make money there by doing your own little tour.
0: Yeah, right. I would assume that's what people are doing, because it's a hot tour business over there. You know, it's kind of like selling fruit on the side of the road. But anyway, I'm done going to Hawaii, sadly. Something else about my son, Kemp. I told you guys that, you know, well, he's a Gen Zer, right? He's Gen Z, right? He's 22. Okay. And he's one of these guys that tries to stay away from the blue light. He turns off his phone, you know, hours before he goes to bed.
2: Yeah, he's more naturally health conscious, where you like a lot of extra things in your life, like oxygen and all that.
0: He like measures his food and he does all that kind of stuff, right? And so he asked me the other day, he goes, hey, Dad, is there a way you can help me with something? I was like, yeah, what's up? He goes, I'm trying to stay away from alarm clocks and stuff that have the lights, and I don't want to listen to music on my phone. And so now he got rid of his wireless headphones. If he does listen to music, he's got the wire headphones. And he goes, Catherine, his girlfriend, he goes, Catherine and I now, we bought this thing, and he couldn't remember what it was called. Anyway, it's called a cassette player.
1: Cassettes. Where's he finding cassettes?
0: He can't. He's asked me if we had any cassettes. And I go, I think we might have some. Your mom might have some. I think she's got like Anita Bryant and Sade on cassette. And he goes, do you have any of your old shows? And I go, yeah, I think I got some of my old shows on cassette. He goes, okay, because we want stuff to listen to, because we're not listening to the cell phone stuff anymore.
2: Wow, going straight.
0: Like, I don't know if that's going to be a thing that's going on.
2: It is popular.
1: But vinyl is really in right now. He could probably find all kinds of songs. Like, he could get the vinyl.
2: There are new cassettes coming out, too. When you go to record stores, they have some new cassettes.
0: That's good.
2: It's super hip right now.
0: Oh, it is? Yeah. Okay, I was going to say, because he's like, but the thing is, he couldn't remember the word cassette twice in the same conversation.
2: Dylan had a cassette t-shirt on the other day. I'm like, you know what that is? She's like, of course, it's a cassette.
0: Oh, wow. Yeah.
2: I have all my mixtapes that I never gave to girls that I made.
1: Give them the cap.

0: SL100, Hattiesburg's number one hit music station.
1: Kyle tells her story about being a technology genius.
2: I don't think so. It's like the opposite. Sorry. I just had to like send a reminder to myself to stop ordering groceries when I'm tired. So normally it's like Saturday night. At the end of the night, I'm like, oh, I better order groceries so we have food this week. And some weird things have popped up over the, like, you know, over the last couple of years where I fell asleep while ordering groceries. And then the next day it's like, I didn't order this. I guess I did. So yesterday the groceries came because this weekend I was like, it's Mother's Day weekend. I'm not ordering groceries. I'll do it on Monday. So the groceries come yesterday and like, the bag, I'm emptying the bag and I'm like, where are the rest of the bananas? There's only one banana. Like, there's a whole family's worth of groceries and one banana. And it turns out, like when you order groceries on Walmart delivery, you can pick, you know, however many bananas you want. And I just picked one. And I started thinking about the poor person who had to shop for me, like wondering, what is this psychotic person doing ordering one banana? Like, who orders one banana at a time? Where's the rest of the bunch? So anyways, I'm going to stop ordering groceries when I'm tired. I can't do it anymore because it's just too weird.
0: Wait, what else was in there? A banana and what else did you get?
2: Oh, just like mostly the normal stuff. But like in the past, it's been like sauces that I've never heard of. Like Chick-fil-A buffalo sauce came one time. And I'm like, I guess we're doing something with Chick-fil-A
0: buffalo sauce. But I was just wondering if the guy who's picking it is like, oh, single lady.
2: No, it was clearly like
0: boy, she's got a 10 hamburger patties.
2: No, I did. I had a bunch of meat, like two different packs of like chicken and turkey meat and ground beef, and there's just one banana. It's like, it was so
3: banana.
2: Stupid.
3: Random.
0: Isn't that a song?
3: Random banana.
2: Chicken banana.
3: There it is.
0: Did you order chicken?
2: Oh, I did. I had both of those in the order.
0: One chicken breast, one banana.
2: Maybe that's what they were saying, is they were putting the stuff in the grocery cart. Yeah, so it's a problem.
0: Payne, what happened to you? I know you got pulled over, right? And you had to go to traffic school?
3: Oh, my goodness. What? Yeah, well, I got pulled over because I did like a slow roll through a stop sign. But it was early in the morning. There was no cars there. But you know what I mean? I respect the officer for laying down the law. But Rich was telling me that since it was a moving like vehicle violation that I was going to have to physically go into traffic school for 8 hours. And I was like, oh my gosh, no. And then my court date came around and I was like, let me see if I can go online and actually do traffic school. Well, I can do it, but it was past like the due date, so I had to get an extension. Long story short, I finished my traffic school and I didn't have to go in person.
2: Yay!
4: That's lucky. They must have changed that.
3: Well, no. So actually, when I had written a letter to the court to get an extension on my date so I could finish the traffic school, at the first part of the letter, it said, here's the website you can go online and do your traffic school. And then further down on the letter, it said, make sure that you bring your ID and your registration to class.
0: You wrote that down?
3: No.
4: I was wondering if anybody heard that.
2: We all heard it, but we all get it. Like, we know what she's trying to say.
3: Wait, what did
2: the
3: I do?
2: Grammar police.
3: Wait, what did I say?
2: You said when I had written a letter to the court.
3: When I written a letter, however you say, when I wrote the letter to the court.
0: When you wrote the letter, not wrote.
3: When I wrote the letter to the court. Okay.
2: We knew what she was saying.
3: Anyways,
0: this
3: letter
0: banana is all yellow and green and brown. It's rotten. It's a rotten banana. Oh, no, you mean rotten? No.
3: It was not an English major.
4: I am curious, Peyton, do you drive differently now that you've done the traffic school online or something in your head? That's
3: okay,
4: like,
3: do you want me to lie
4: to
3: you or do you want me to tell you the truth?
4: Well, to tell the truth.
3: Okay, no.
2: But you should, because at least for 2 years, right? Because you can only do traffic school once every year.
3: No, once a year. I think it is.
0: There was a comment that said they also ordered from Walmart and they got all these things that were wrong. And then Walmart said, just keep it.
2: Yeah, that's actually happened to me before. I went out to pick up my groceries and it's like someone else's order. So it was like all this stuff that I'm like, why does anybody get 8 things of celery? Like, what were they making? Some sort of maybe soup or something? I don't know. But they won't take the groceries back because they don't know if, like, you've messed with them. So it's a liability thing.
0: I'm going to do crazy things with this celery.
2: Never know.
0: So then
2: people
0: they tell you to keep it, but then do they give you your order after that?
2: Yeah.
0: Well, that's interesting.
2: I know.
0: But they probably didn't say it. They were like, this woman got one banana. Let her go.
2: We don't need this.
0: Let's not contact her. She's.
4: But Kyle, you just don't go roving the aisles at the grocery store anymore. That like
2: no, ever since like I like Walmart has basically like an Amazon Prime. Forget what it's called. Whatever, and with it you get free grocery delivery. Like, why would I roam the aisles of said grocery?
4: I don't think you know
2: what
4: you need.
2: It just comes to my house. It's just right there.
4: You don't know what you need until you roam the
2: home. Well, and I save money that way because, like, I'm not getting all this extraneous things.
3: Okay, see, that was going to be my question. I feel like if I was just scrolling on my phone, I would feel like I was just shopping, like, clothes, and I would just add a bunch of stuff to my cart, and
2: sometimes
3: I'd be spending more money.
2: Sometimes it happens, but for the most part, they have, like, this section that's, like, you know, you order your usuals, and so it's all just right there, what you normally order, and we basically eat the same thing every week. Mm-hmm. Anyways,
3: so like, repeat order. Really,
2: yeah, repeat order, and then you're done. Nice. And it's super fast.
0: Well, I was saying something about multitasking because I can't be on Instagram Live, be on the radio at the same time, and listen to you guys tell your stories. So I've got off of Instagram Live, and now I'd like to hear Kyle talking about multitasking.
2: Well, I feel like it's May-cember right now, and so I don't know if, like, every mom relates to this, but there's so many things happening. Mm-hmm. It's, like, all the school stuff and birthday parties, and it's just, it's never ending. It's sports and all the things. And so I really have, like, let myself go health-wise in the realm of, like, I really haven't worked out in who, I can't remember when. And so I had this idea because every day I have a little extra time where I'm in the car in pickup line and I'm kind of like, I'll answer emails or I'll just scroll through Instagram and I'm like, this isn't productive. So I feel like I have found the health hack of all health hacks. It's actually really embarrassing. I have put dumbbells in my car.
4: That's smart.
2: And during pickup line, I'll do weights. But the problem is like you can really only work your biceps because there's not like you can't really do like triceps up high, you know, because like the roof of the car is there.
0: You have a sunroof.
3: No lunges in the car.
0: If you had a sunroof and you can see these dumbbells and arms pop, kind of long ass arms coming out.
2: I'm literally like, I'll be like doing it like, you know, and all it takes like a little bit of time. And that's what they say. It just takes a little bit of time a day. You just have to dedicate it to. And so I'll like be doing like some curls or whatever. And I'm like, I hope no one's watching me. Like, what if the car in front of me is looking in their rearview mirror and they're like, what the heck is that stupid girl doing?
3: No, you need to start recording yourself and posting it on TikTok.
2: No way.
3: You will build a huge following.
4: For sure.
3: I guarantee you. It's like car workouts, the same way that like it's car mukbangs.
4: Yeah, I think that's really...
2: Pickup line workout. Today, we're working our biceps again.
3: Yes.
0: Every day, bicep workout. Yeah, do you have one of those things you put the camera on your dash?
2: I do not. Because
0: that'd be so cool to have, like, just, you know, you get, here's the thing, the
4: really
0: people
4: funny.
0: That have millions of followers on Instagram, they always have their niche. It's
2: yeah,
0: like this
2: yeah,
0: one
2: that's
0: thing.
2: That's true.
0: So you got to do stuff like, I always see these like coaching Instagram accounts be like, you know, be like, here are three exercises you could do in your car right now.
3: Right.
0: And then you do the three exercises.
3: And you could do like push-ups on your steering wheel.
2: No, but you really can't. Yeah. Because
0: it doesn't
2: you're
0: matter.
2: Just sitting there.
0: It doesn't matter. If you just do it. If you just came up with something different every day.
2: But I've even recognized that like while I'm doing them, because of the way the seat is, it's like very comfortably positioned. There's no core action. Like I'm not even engaging my core.
0: No, then you do Kegels.
4: Calf raise.
0: Today, if you can see your face, your head will just go up.
3: No, you need to lean the chair all the way back. Do sit-ups. Come on.
2: Oh, I could do sit-ups.
3: So you could do sit-ups. Right. You could
0: man, I'm going to steal that idea.
2: Today's your pickup line workout of the day.
0: You know what? I'm going to steal that idea, but I'm going to do it. I'm going to be at random school pickups. Today, I'm at a random school doing bicep workout in the parking lot.
4: And then what you got to do is you got to rate the school's pickup line, how fast you go through the efficiency of the line.
0: And you pick up a random kid once a day.
2: No, can't do that.
4: I think you got something there.
0: How much are the weights?
2: I should start it. They're just 5 pounds. I'm going to, you know, like when
3: viral.
2: I get a little bit, I just started up again. So when I think I've gotten a little stronger, I'll move to the 8 pounders. That'll be a big day on the account.
3: Yeah.
0: I think it's
2: okay, guys,
0: idea,
2: we're moving up in weights today.
0: I kind of want to steal that and do it.
2: You asked for it.
4: So good.
0: It's like I have nowhere to go because I'd have to do it on the way here.
3: We all have to check in with our car workouts.
0: All I do is come here.
3: Proof in the group chat.
0: I don't have a pickup.
4: Adrenaline racing by cutting somebody off in traffic, get your heart rate up, and then you do the weights. I think it's brilliant.
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1: We got a 4-pack of tickets to the Diamondbacks. Katie's our contestant. Good morning, Katie.
2: Good morning.
1: We are playing a game called Imposter. Peyton, how do you play this game?
3: Our producer, Nick, has secretly picked one person in the studio to be an imposter. Everyone else who is not the imposter have gotten the same word. We are each going to describe the word without actually saying it. One of us is the imposter and is trying to kind of catch on with the rest of the crew and guess a word that follows suit. But you just have to figure out, Katie, who you believe is the imposter. That's it.
2: Okay.
3: Awesome. John Jay is player one, Rich is player two, I'm Peyton, I'm player three, and Kyle is player four. You can go ahead and pick which one of us you would like to begin.
2: John Jay.
3: Okay, John Jay.
1: So I just give out a word.
3: You give out, yeah.
1: Okay. Prestige.
4: Gucci.
3: Okay, so now we'll go in order. I'm going to go the Kardashians.
5: Popular.
1: Exclusive.
4: Estate.
3: Expensive.
5: Iconic.
1: Majestic.
4: G6.
3: G-Wagon.
5: Classic.
1: Sophisticated.
4: Prada.
3: Louis Vuitton.
5: I'm going to say... What's the word I'm looking for? Intricate.
3: Okay, Katie, you have any guess on who could possibly be the imposter and doesn't know the word?
2: Oh, man. You guys made it pretty hard. I am going to go with Peyton.
3: I am not the imposter.
1: Oh, wow. I thought for sure you're the imposter.
4: So did I.
3: Well, then,
1: you just gave it away.
3: You got another guess, Katie? I'm like, I think it's the only person who thought that I wasn't the imposter.
2: I didn't hear everybody. I'm going to say Kyle.
3: Correct. Yeah. I knew Kyle was the imposter. When she said popular, I was like, she don't know it.
4: Yeah, what do you think?
5: I didn't know it.
4: What do you think the topic was, Kyle, or Katie, I guess.
2: Luxury?
3: Yeah, that's it. Yeah, luxury, literally.
5: Luxury stuff is popular. So.
3: It is.
1: Because when Rich said G6, then Peyton went G-Wagon, I was like, she doesn't know what it is.
4: And I said Prada, and she went, Louis Vuitton. I thought she was reaching for straws.
3: No, yeah. I don't have many luxury things, so I don't know.
1: Katie, hold on, you win. We're going to set you up. Hold on, okay?
2: Awesome, thank you.
1: You got four tickets to Diamond.

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0: Isn't it me?
1: Yeah.
2: What the
1: foam, and I just storm off.
0: Oh, wow.
3: You know, Michael has a lot. He's a calm dude. I can tell you.
2: I like get more sad. I feel like Sisney gets more mad.
1: Yeah, he was well prepared when he asked my dad for, marriage with me.
3: You know, with me in my relationship, it's all about the clock. I just want to know, if we're going to go somewhere, will it be 13 minutes or 32 minutes until we can walk towards the car? Mm. I don't care, but I need to have, because I'm playing it all out. I'm producing the evening. So I just need to understand, don't tell me if it's 12, if it's 38, it could be 42, but give me a time so I know when we can approach the vehicle.
2: You don't need to produce the evening.
3: That's the problem.
2: Yes.
3: I don't.
2: Right.
3: But I do.
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1: Up next, a psychologist talked about this. It's very fascinating. If your spouse makes this facial expression, a divorce may be imminent.

0: bitches.
1: SL100. All right, so facial expressions, body language can say a lot. Like, you know when your partner is mad at you just by their body language. Like, you can tell something's wrong. Even if you ask, they say, no, everything's fine. But their body language tells you everything.
2: Right.
1: So there's a very famous psychologist that says he can predict divorce with 94% accuracy if your partner makes this facial expression.
2: Just
1: what do you
2: like
1: think it is?
2: All the time or just like once ever?
1: I don't know, once or multiple times, but it's coming if you see this expression. You want to guess what it is?
2: I don't, like a snarky look? I don't know.
1: Yeah, that's it. You got it. Yes,
2: snarky?
1: That's it. Basically, contempt. Contempt is the word. But if your partner smirks at you with one side of the mouth raised, you know that look? It's very derogatory.
2: I don't know that look, and maybe it's a good thing that I don't.
1: Yeah, maybe if you're not familiar with that look, it is a good thing. But, you know, that one-sided smirk, apparently your marriage is in real trouble. Like, it's very annoying, that look. If you get it, if you know when people have made it, it's very annoying. Today's quote, some people don't like you because your spirit irritates their demons.
2: Right,
1: your goodness makes them feel bad about themselves. So keep it up.
2: Wow.
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2: So Hailey Bieber, did you see? She just used the best word to describe being a woman. Tanya's telling us in the trending report.
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1: Tanya with a trending report about Hailey Bieber using the best word to describe being a woman. Go ahead.
2: Yes. So Hailey Bieber is getting real about the last year of her life. Within 12 months, this is crazy, she welcomed her first baby, Jack Blues, and then she sold her skincare company, Rode, for $1 billion, all within the same 12-month window. And so she did an interview, and she used this word to describe kind of her experience. She said she felt stretched. And I've never used that word, but I think it's like the perfect way to describe womanhood is just like stretch. She said the biggest identity

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1: 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I can't separate like the way I run my brain at work versus the way I do in my real life. But I'm trying to make that a positive in my sales and marketing tape of myself.
2: I think it's great. Schedule is not a bad thing.

0: SL100. It's Seacrest, Sissany, and Tanya in the back room.
1: Somber. I would love to see this dude live.
2: Me too.
3: Yes.
1: Wouldn't you? I have not. One of the hot new artists, I've not seen him. Has anybody seen him live? Anybody here?
4: Yes, no? I have.
1: Okay.
5: Of course, Michaela.
1: So what's his vibe like live?
4: So I actually saw him with the Jonas Brothers. He was a surprise guest, and he is so great. Yeah, like he is a great performer.
5: Lucky. We're so lucky.
1: Yeah, I want to see him. Is he good looking?
2: Yes.
4: Yeah, he's really tall, like very tall.
2: And he has that like rock that star thing.
1: I find that very tall unattractive. Mm-hmm.
4: He's 6'7".
1: Maybe it's in envy and, you know.
2: He's 6'7".
1: Yeah. 6'7". Wow.
2: 6'7".
1: 6'7". Okay. We are so, please, we're so obvious.
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1: 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Woo! 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
2: Here we go. At the 2026 Billboard Women in Music event, Kehlani was asked who would be on her Women in Music Mount Rushmore, and she quickly said Brandy, Beyonce, Mary J., and then she added Mariah.

0: just might. SL100. There's this manifestation trend that has become very, very popular. It's on TikTok. It's called the 10-10-10 method, right, Cicely?
1: Yes, and it's kind of like journaling, but with a purpose, and we'll explain how it's

0: SL100.
1: I do believe that when you think something, it can happen, and you put it out the universe, it can happen. And if you think something negative or bad, it can also happen.
2: That's true.
1: So you almost have to control your thoughts. Output into the universe. Mm-hmm. I can't control my thoughts, but I can kind of control my manifestation of things in the universe. You know, they say if you write it down or you say it over and over again, it will and can happen. You can will it to happen.
2: And that's exactly what this method is, kind of like that, because you're doing both, essentially.
1: Right. So they're saying it's a scary, powerful method of manifestation.
2: Uh-huh.
1: It's called the 10-10-10 method. It's on TikTok right now. Sisney, tell us about it.
2: The idea is to write 10 things you're grateful for, 10 things you want to manifest, and 10 I am affirmations.
1: Why 10? That's a lot. Can it be 3?
2: Well, they can also be the same thing every day if they're the same things that you're thinking of. But the point is to do this daily. It's a daily practice. And people are feeling more positive and focused. And apparently it's helping them attract what they want, whether it's a dream job, maybe that relationship, or just better mindset. And what makes it different from other manifestation hacks is how structured it is. You're not just like wishing or visualizing. You're actually writing it all down every single day. It's the every single day part that's the
1: difference. That frequency does trigger your brain in a different way other than thinking it. So if you're physically writing it down, your brain begins to think it.
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2: when
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2: I'm so into it, it's got to be too good to be true. So we'll tell you can check it next.
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0: SL100?
1: Yeah, is it a scam? I mean, I don't know. I just got from Amazon, maybe it's not Amazon, a text that came in from a weird number saying, there's been a recall. Click here to find out.
2: No, don't click it.
3: Scammed.
1: But then I started thinking, it seemed legit. Like, I'm usually good at identifying scams. This looked legit, that there may have been something that I purchased that got recalled and Amazon wants to tell me. That seems like, what a kind thing.
2: Yeah, but they usually would email you and then it would have like your order number on there.
3: Or did you order something and it hasn't come yet?
1: I don't know, but I can't click into it to find out because I'm too scared because it might be a scam.
2: But now you can put it into this website.
1: Well, what's the website?
2: Okay, it's called scamwise.com. And it basically analyzes the message, the website, the text, whatever it is. You can even explain it if you need to. Like, I got like those FedEx letters in the mail. So I put it into this website explaining the whole situation. And indeed, in fact, immediately confirmed that it was a scam. Don't pay the dues. All that stuff is just not real. Do you remember me telling you about this? The FedEx stuff? Okay.
1: Yes.

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0: you love. SL100.
1: All right, I'm going to throw this out to you guys because it's been making the rounds. The title is The Secret to a Great Marriage: Crushes on Other People. All right. It's an article being shared, and the headline basically is about the secret being having crushes on other people. So it's written by a woman who's married for, I think, 10 years. She's got two kids. She has an office crush on a guy named Phil, like a guy that she sees at the office named Phil. And she said her husband jokes about it. He'll notice her putting on mascara before a Zoom call and joke, oh, is that for Phil? Like, it's become a fun weird sort of situation and some levity in the relationship. And she says they regularly discuss other people they find attractive. And she says, why wouldn't you? Everyone finds other people attractive. To hide it is lying. Like, at least you're being transparent when you're telling them, yes, I find Phil attractive.
2: Maybe celebrities or something like that on TV, yeah, or a movie that you're just like, we'll never see in the wild, but not a coworker.
1: But here's what they're saying. If you're never going to do it, it's harmless and it's transparent and it's truthful and it's honest. Now, you're obviously not going to do anything. I mean, you have to not,
2: I don't
1: know. You have to have some parameters here. So would it not prove the strength of your relationship by being able to do that? Almost makes me feel like you're insecure with your relationship if you can't.
2: No. I think if you put it out into the universe, then it'll eventually come to light.
1: I just think that, and what she's saying is, look, this is the strong relationship we have. We can actually make jokes like this. So this should be your goals. Good luck.
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0: SL100. Ryan Seacrest with you. Thanks for having us on. All right, team. So tomorrow we will do it again. Get a good breather in, get some exercise in, get some sleeps in tonight. Come back tomorrow ready to go on all cylinders.
1: Sounds good.
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Happy birthday to Stan Geiger from Seminary, Travis Clark from Summerall, Ryan Daniels from Hattiesburg, Kelly Sylvester from Petal, and Chase Smith from Purvis. You all share a birthday with Morgan Wallen. He's 33 today. Wow, Jesse from the Disney Channel. Debbie Ryan.

It's SL100, and a happy belated birthday to Sabrina Carpenter. She turned 27 a couple of days ago. Your boy Don King ready for some Southern Miss baseball. We're back for one final series of the regular season. Southern Miss and Georgia Southern, Thursday at 7, Friday at 6, Saturday at 1. We'll meet you at the P.

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0: It's SL100 and your boy Don King. Shout out to Mary, who hit me up on the talkback mic. She wants to hear
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0: number one hit music station, SL100. The latest from Bruno Mars, Risk It All. It's your boy Don King, and coming up at 3, another chance for you to win $1,000, just like Steven.
1: Okay.
0: So what are you going to do with the money, man?
1: Vacation is what I'm going to do with my $1,000, or bills, either one.
0: I heard that. I mean, the name of the contest is Pay Your Bills, but it seems like most everyone is making vacation plans for the summer. I love it. Congratulations.
1: All right. Thank you so much.
0: And again, stick around for another keyword coming up at 3 on SL100.
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Such an odd app to have a public feed in the first place, right?

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0: 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It's your boy, Don King, inviting you to a community fundraiser in Purvis next Tuesday at Cuevas Fish House. It's going to be a fun-filled day in support of the victims of the recent tornado. Bring the whole family out for live music, face painting, bounce houses, snow cones, cotton candy, even meals provided by Cuevas Fish House, Petunia's Barbecue, and Newt's Catfish Seafood and Steaks. Also, assistance and resources for those affected by the storm. All proceeds will be dispersed to local families in need. Again, it's Tuesday, May 19th, 3 until 9 p.m. at Cuevas Fish House in Purvis. For more information, search for Cuevas Fish House on Facebook.
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0: one hit music station, SL 100. It's your boy Don King. And bro, there is a fine line between a high school prank and whatever was happening here. Police in Florida are investigating two guys who hopped a fence at a high school, entered a building through an unlocked door. They rode bicycles and used other equipment intended for special needs kids, and also got away with, quote, approximately 100 hot dogs and ice cream valued at around $60, end quote.
1: Oh man, that's not cool. Seriously, that is not cool.

0: There's Alex Warren, Fever Dream on SL 100, and it's your boy Don King. All right, coming up at 4, another keyword and another chance for you to win $1,000 just like Leah.
1: I am so excited. I've been listening for years.
0: And we thank you for listening. What are you going to do with the money?
1: I'm going to get my kitchen cabinets done. I'm going to get them painted.
0: Nice. Now, let me ask you this, too. For other listeners who maybe they've been trying for years, what's your advice?
1: Don't stop. Keep going. It's worth it. It's been years, but it's worth it. And it's fun to listen.
0: And if you keep listening, you'll hear another keyword at 4 o'clock. It's another chance to win $1,000 on SL 100.
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1: What did you do, Sean?
2: I was supposed to pick up my girlfriend at like 5, but like at 4:45 when I was on the way there, I was like dozing off in traffic and I was like, oh, let me just like pull over at the gas station and like, you know, take a little nap because I do that. But then like I overslept and she totally found out about it and I totally felt guilty about it and I should have just like gone to pick her up and then took a nap after.
1: 4:45. That's only 15 minutes before you're going to pick her up. What were you doing to make you so tired?
2: I just had a long day. I was up since like 5, like work and stuff.
1: Uh-huh. I'm going to get Zach in here because he goes pretty hard in his opinions. And we'll give you the verdict next.

0: Follow us at SL100.
1: I am Elizabethany. I have called Zach in here because Sean wants to know if he is the asleep. You were supposed to pick up your girlfriend and then you fell asleep. You took a nap at a gas station and you were 20 minutes late. But are you a habitually late person?
2: It's funny that you asked that. Kind of, sort of.
1: Okay. Yeah. So you're the ass bleep guy.
3: Yeah. Yeah. That was easy.
1: I was going to say you might get a little bit of leeway because obviously no one wants their person falling asleep in traffic, right? That's dangerous. We don't want that on the road.
2: No.
1: But this honestly just sounds like an excuse. And I bet you were actually late and you just said that you were falling asleep and went to the gas station.
2: No, okay. I actually was tired and I actually did take a nap.
3: In my mind, if I was the girlfriend, I'd be like, okay, so you're prioritizing other things and actually picking me up on time when you told me that you would be there. So now you sound like a pathological liar. That is shady, bro.
2: I never thought of myself as a shady person.
3: Literally, if my boyfriend told me that, I'd be like, girl, we're broken up. We're done with this conversation.
2: Oh my gosh. Oh, man. I did apologize, and she was.
3: Oh, I bet you did.
2: She wasn't that mad.
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1: Got to get you the good happy ending story of the day. 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
1: Sicily in September is when Dua Lipa will be a bride. Oh my God, I'm just so pumped for it. 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
1: My name is Liz Bethany. You said you just wanted to call. You have a question.
2: So, when you're not doing disc jockeying, what do you like to do for fun?
1: That's the worst question ever. What are you? How do you answer that question?
2: So I like to read. I like to dance. Climbing mountains.
1: When's the last time you climbed a mountain?
2: Yeah. All right. Yep. You have a good one. Okay.
1: What? Okay, I'm pulling up something I just saw today. 50% of Americans say that they are lacking fun in their life. But then it also says when they have time for fun, they watch TV. Like, sometimes watching TV feels nice. Is it fun? I think we can do better.
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at SL100. 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
1: This study about Americans and having fun, it's really bothering me. So I'm Elizabeth Bethany. I want to dive into it a little bit more because I guess a lot of people say that, you know, it's hard to make time for fun, that they don't have it, that they need 17 hours extra a week. That's actually a lot of hours. Let's start small. 12% of people can't remember the last time they had fun. And when someone, one, the biggest excuse, I guess, or reason is when they have an idea that they think is fun, they feel like they need to tone it down. Absolutely not. Okay. Don't use money as an excuse. You can always do something for free. You know, you have a little bit of an imagination. If you have an idea and no one wants to join you, they think you need to tone it down. Do not. Go out into the public. Someone will join you. I promise. Don't let someone else dictate your decisions.
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1: I saw a statistic that there is a scary thing that happens, but 80% of the victims that it happens to are men. 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
1: I'm Alyssa Bethany, and today I learned that 80% of the people who have a certain situation happen to them are men. 80%, that's a big ratio. So what do you think it is that they're a victim of? Well, I would think 100% of victims of that are men.
2: Oh, first thing that popped in my mind.
1: I'm betting you just wanted an excuse to say that on the radio.
2: Kind of.
1: Congratulations. What do you think it is?
3: Being stood up on a date.
1: I like that guess. But no, it's being struck by lightning.
2: Oh.
1: Why are you idiots always playing in lightning?
3: Superpowers, maybe. Trying to get superpowers.
1: Right. Yeah, of course. Totally makes sense.
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1: Hey, what up? I am Liz Bethany, and I got your e-buzz for today. I am excited because they announced the premiere date for the upcoming season of Big Brother. We get more episodes or more people, more housemates on July 8th. The guy who was a part of giving ketamine to Matthew Perry has now been sentenced to 2 years behind bars. He was pleading for less time, but because he was one of the suppliers, he's getting 2 years back there. And speaking of being in jail, the Murdoch, Alex Murdoch, is getting a new case for the murder of his wife and son. They're saying that the clerk, county clerk, whatever, somehow said too much to the jury and tainted the entire case. He's already in jail for 40 years for all of his financial crimes, so it's not going to change how long he's in jail. But still, why are they redoing that? He did it.
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